0: There's Luke Combs, Be By You on Country 600 CJWW. Jackson along with you this evening. We're going to talk about some ways to win over on our website, some concerts to look forward to, and different events. Again, safe travels if you're making it back from Ag in Motion, another successful 3 days out just outside of Langham. We'll probably have more to talk about that tomorrow, including another chance to win an official entry if you are out at Ag in Motion today and saw our trailer set up, scanning the QR code for a chance to win the trailer and all of the prizes inside. Ben Brooks and the Move Crew will have more on that tomorrow morning. In the meantime, though, some legendary country to take us through the evening. Tim McGraw is up next.
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4: I'd like to salute all the U-Pick berry farms that are out there. We went for Saskatoon's a week or so ago. They had a really good pick. And raspberries yesterday we went as well, and they were great. Bugs weren't too bad. We have to remember the bugs are there for the birds and other species to eat as well, so try not to spray too much.
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0: River of Love, George Strait on CJWW. And if you haven't heard yet, well, our legendary Barbara crew is back. And it is up to you to get our attention. 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
9: This is your Environment Canada weather forecast for Saskatoon and area. Tonight, clear, becoming partly cloudy, hazy, low of 15. Tomorrow, sunny, wind becoming northwest at 20, high of 27. At night, clear, low 17. Saturday, a mix of sun and cloud with a slight chance of showers, high 33. At night, cloudy, slight chance of showers continues, low 17. And Sunday, sunny, high 30. For the Prince Albert region, tonight clear, then becoming partly cloudy with a slight chance of showers. Risk of a thunderstorm with some local smoke and low 12. Friday sunny, wind becoming northwest 20, high 28. And at night clear, wind southwest 20, low 15. Saturday a mix of sun and cloud, 40% chance of showers, high 29.
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0: 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CJWW, Saskatoon Environment Canada forecast. Clear, becoming partly cloudy this evening and hazy, low of 15. Sunny tomorrow, wind becoming northwest 20 kilometers an hour in the afternoon and a high of 27. Clear, low of 17 tomorrow night. A mix of sun and clouds, slight chance of showers on Saturday, high of 33. Prince Albert, clear early this evening, then partly cloudy, slight chance of showers late this evening and after midnight, along with the risk of a thunderstorm, some local smoke, and a low of 12. Sunny tomorrow, wind becoming northwest 20 kilometers an hour in the morning and a high of 28. Clear, wind southwest 20 kilometers an hour tomorrow night, low of 15, and a mix of sun and clouds, slight chance of showers Saturday, high of 29.
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9: This is your Environment Canada weather forecast for Saskatoon and area. Tonight, clear, becoming partly cloudy, hazy, low of 15. Tomorrow, sunny, wind becoming northwest at 20, high of 27. At night, clear, low 17. Saturday, a mix of sun and cloud with a slight chance of showers, high 33. At night, cloudy, slight chance of showers continues, low 17. And Sunday, sunny, high 30. For the Prince Albert region, tonight clear, then becoming partly cloudy with a slight chance of showers. Risk of a thunderstorm with some local smoke and low 12. Friday sunny, wind becoming northwest 20, high 28. And at night clear, wind southwest 20, low 15. Saturday a mix of sun and cloud, 40% chance of showers, high 29.
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0: 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It's Tim McGraw.
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4: This is your Environment Canada weather forecast for Saskatoon and area. Tonight, clear, becoming partly cloudy, hazy, low of 15. Tomorrow, sunny, wind becoming northwest at 20, high of 27. At night, clear, low 17. Saturday, a mix of sun and cloud with a slight chance of showers, high 33. At night, cloudy, slight chance of showers continues, low 17. And Sunday, sunny, high 30. For the Prince Albert region, tonight clear, then becoming partly cloudy with a slight chance of showers. Risk of a thunderstorm with some local smoke and low 12. Friday sunny, wind becoming northwest 20, high 28. And at night clear, wind southwest 20, low 15. Saturday a mix of sun and cloud, 40% chance of showers, high 29.
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0: Willa Langley, Be Her on Country 600 CJWW. Jackson in with you this evening. We've talked lots of Ella Langley, perhaps 2026 being the year of Ella, choosing Texas maybe the song of the summer. We're going to talk a little bit about another country artist, two of them as a matter of fact, that are going to be coming to Saskatoon for the Saskatoon X for two separate shows. We are thrilled. I'm talking Josh Ross, Jade Eagleson. More on that coming up. Don Williams with Tulsa Time on CJWW is next.
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0: When you walk in the room, Pam Tillis, Country 600 CJWW, the next big concert coming up. Two of them we are thrilled to be welcoming onto the Sasktel Grandstand. Josh Ross, Monday, August 3rd, and then Jade Eagleson on Wednesday, August 5th. Both of those shows are free those days as long as you have general admission into the X. But as we inch closer to the eight best days of summer, FanZone Plus, Best Seat Premium tickets, VIP upgrades can be looked at and purchased right now at CJWW Radio.com, and as always, be sure to listen in for your chance to win.
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11: This is your Environment Canada weather forecast for Saskatoon and area. Tonight, clear, becoming partly cloudy, hazy, low of 15. Tomorrow, sunny, wind becoming northwest at 20, high of 27. At night, clear, low 17. Saturday, a mix of sun and cloud with a slight chance of showers, high 33. At night, cloudy, slight chance of showers continues, low 17. And Sunday, sunny, high 30. For the Prince Albert region, tonight clear, then becoming partly cloudy with a slight chance of showers. Risk of a thunderstorm with some local smoke and low 12. Friday sunny, wind becoming northwest 20, high 28. And at night clear, wind southwest 20, low 15. Saturday a mix of sun and cloud, 40% chance of showers, high 29.
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Sugarland, All I Want to Do, Country 600, CJWWA, number one for Sugarland back in 2008. We're going to jump ahead 4 years to 2012, song that just got into the top 10 from Eric Church called Creepin' CJWW.

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3: 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We went for Saskatoon's a week or so ago. They had a really good pick. And raspberries yesterday we went as well, and they were great. Bugs weren't too bad. We have to remember the bugs are there for the birds and other species to eat as well, so try not to spray too much.
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0: Tennille Arts, everybody knows everybody on Country 600 CJWW. Environment Canada forecast, Saskatoon and area clear, becoming partly cloudy this evening and hazy, low of 15. Sunny tomorrow, wind becoming northwest 20 kilometers an hour in the afternoon and a high of 27. Low of 17 and clear tomorrow night. Mix of sun and clouds, slight chance of showers. High of 33 on Saturday. Not quite that cool. Prince Albert, clear early this evening. Partly cloudy, slight chance of showers. Risk of a thunderstorm this evening and after midnight with local smoke. Low of 12. Sunny tomorrow, wind becoming northwest 20 kilometers an hour in the morning. High of 28. Clear tomorrow night, southwest wind 20 kilometers an hour, becoming light in the evening, low of 15. And on Saturday, a mix of sun and clouds, slight chance of showers, high of 29.
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7: This is your Environment Canada weather forecast for Saskatoon and area. Tonight, clear, becoming partly cloudy, hazy, low of 15. Tomorrow, sunny, wind becoming northwest at 20, high of 27. At night, clear, low 17. Saturday, a mix of sun and cloud with a slight chance of showers, high 33. At night, cloudy, slight chance of showers continues, low 17. And Sunday, sunny, high 30. For the Prince Albert region, tonight clear, then becoming partly cloudy with a slight chance of showers. Risk of a thunderstorm with some local smoke and low 12. Friday sunny, wind becoming northwest 20, high 28. And at night clear, wind southwest 20, low 15. Saturday, a mix of sun and cloud, 40% chance of showers, high 29.
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3: This is your Environment Canada weather forecast for Saskatoon and area. Tonight, clear, becoming partly cloudy, hazy, low of 15. Tomorrow, sunny, wind becoming northwest at 20, high of 27. At night, clear, low 17. Saturday, a mix of sun and cloud with a slight chance of showers, high 33. At night, cloudy, slight chance of showers continues, low 17. And Sunday, sunny, high 30. For the Prince Albert region, tonight clear, then becoming partly cloudy with a slight chance of showers. Risk of a thunderstorm with some local smoke and low 12. Friday sunny, wind becoming northwest 20, high 28. And at night clear, wind southwest 20, low 15. Saturday a mix of sun and cloud, 40% chance of showers, high 29.
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0: Cole Swindell, Country 600, CJWW. Jackson in with you this evening. More ways to win coming up. We'll tell you how you can win some super passes to the Saskatoon X, the 8 best days of summer just around the corner, as well as some legendary country from Lee Bryce next.
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2: Hey there, it's Derek Chesney here of the Saskatoon Crime Stoppers. This week on Crime Stoppers Unmasked, we're asking for the public's help in identifying a chronic shoplifting suspect. The frequent shoplifter to Saskatoon's Preston Crossing area is described by staffs being a Caucasian male in his mid-40s. He is small in stature, around 5'6", and has a slim build. The male is seen on numerous occasions wearing a gray Under Armour hoodie and a black ball cap. Photos of the suspect can be seen on Facebook, Instagram, and our homepage. 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

0: CJWW, Travis Tritt, can I trust you with my heart? 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
8: This is your Environment Canada weather forecast for Saskatoon and area. Tonight, clear, becoming partly cloudy, hazy, low of 15. Tomorrow, sunny, wind becoming northwest at 20, high of 27. At night, clear, low 17. Saturday, a mix of sun and cloud with a slight chance of showers, high 33. At night, cloudy, slight chance of showers continues, low 17. And Sunday, sunny, high 30. For the Prince Albert region, tonight clear, then becoming partly cloudy with a slight chance of showers. Risk of a thunderstorm with some local smoke and low 12. Friday sunny, wind becoming northwest 20, high 28. And at night clear, wind southwest 20, low 15. Saturday a mix of sun and cloud, 40% chance of showers, high 29.
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0: It's back and bigger, louder, and better than ever. The CJWW 50th Anniversary Flamin' Saskatchewan Summer Hauler is hitting the road. 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

0: Busted on Country 600 CJWW. That is going to wrap it up for my time. Ben Brooks back in tomorrow morning, bright and early. Also going to hear from him throughout the afternoon. He'll explain where he is going to be. And I'll be back in for Jason Lee tomorrow afternoon. Country Chord makes its return. Wait and see what the matchup is then. Dean Brody coming up on CJWW.
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6: This is your Environment Canada weather forecast for Saskatoon and area. Tonight, clear, becoming partly cloudy, hazy, low of 15. Tomorrow, sunny, wind becoming northwest at 20, high of 27. At night, clear, low 17. Saturday, a mix of sun and cloud with a slight chance of showers, high 33. At night, cloudy, slight chance of showers continues, low 17. And Sunday, sunny, high 30. For the Prince Albert region, tonight clear, then becoming partly cloudy with a slight chance of showers. Risk of a thunderstorm with some local smoke and low 12. Friday sunny, wind becoming northwest 20, high 28. And at night clear, wind southwest 20, low 15. Saturday a mix of sun and cloud, 40% chance of showers, high 29.
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1: This is your Environment Canada weather forecast for Saskatoon and area. Tonight, clear, becoming partly cloudy, hazy, low of 15. Tomorrow, sunny, wind becoming northwest at 20, high of 27. At night, clear, low 17. Saturday, a mix of sun and cloud with a slight chance of showers, high 33. At night, cloudy, slight chance of showers continues, low 17. And Sunday, sunny, high 30. For the Prince Albert region, tonight clear, then becoming partly cloudy with a slight chance of showers. Risk of a thunderstorm with some local smoke and low 12. Friday sunny, wind becoming northwest 20, high 28. And at night clear, wind southwest 20, low 15. Saturday a mix of sun and cloud, 40% chance of showers, high 29.
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JWW and Flamin are hitting the road with the 50th anniversary edition of the Saskatchewan Summer Hauler. 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

0: Catch us on the road, scan the QR code, and take a selfie with the trailer for your chance to win. Here's hoping you're one of the 60 lucky people that will be in for the final draw with the trailer and everything inside worth over $40,000. Because remember, if you want to be a baller, you've got to win the Summer Hauler.
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4: This is your Environment Canada weather forecast for Saskatoon and area. Tonight, clear, becoming partly cloudy, hazy, low of 15. Tomorrow, sunny, wind becoming northwest at 20, high of 27. At night, clear, low 17. Saturday, a mix of sun and cloud with a slight chance of showers, high 33. At night, cloudy, slight chance of showers continues, low 17. And Sunday, sunny, high 30. For the Prince Albert region, tonight clear, then becoming partly cloudy with a slight chance of showers. Risk of a thunderstorm with some local smoke and low 12. Friday sunny, wind becoming northwest 20, high 28. And at night clear, wind southwest 20, low 15. Saturday a mix of sun and cloud, 40% chance of showers, high 29.
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5: This is your Environment Canada weather forecast for Saskatoon and area. Tonight, clear, becoming partly cloudy, hazy, low of 15. Tomorrow, sunny, wind becoming northwest at 20, high of 27. At night, clear, low 17. Saturday, a mix of sun and cloud with a slight chance of showers, high 33. At night, cloudy, slight chance of showers continues, low 17. And Sunday, sunny, high 30. For the Prince Albert region, tonight clear, then becoming partly cloudy with a slight chance of showers. Risk of a thunderstorm with some local smoke and low 12. Friday sunny, wind becoming northwest 20, high 28. And at night clear, wind southwest 20, low 15. Saturday a mix of sun and cloud, 40% chance of showers, high 29.
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1: This is your Environment Canada weather forecast for Saskatoon and area. Tonight, clear, becoming partly cloudy, hazy, low of 15. Tomorrow, sunny, wind becoming northwest at 20, high of 27. At night, clear, low 17. Saturday, a mix of sun and cloud with a slight chance of showers, high 33. At night, cloudy, slight chance of showers continues, low 17. And Sunday, sunny, high 30. For the Prince Albert region, tonight clear, then becoming partly cloudy with a slight chance of showers. Risk of a thunderstorm with some local smoke and low 12. Friday sunny, wind becoming northwest 20, high 28. And at night clear, wind southwest 20, low 15. Saturday a mix of sun and cloud, 40% chance of showers, high 29.
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8: This is your Environment Canada weather forecast for Saskatoon and area. Tonight, clear, becoming partly cloudy, hazy, low of 15. Tomorrow, sunny, wind becoming northwest at 20, high of 27. At night, clear, low 17. Saturday, a mix of sun and cloud with a slight chance of showers, high 33. At night, cloudy, slight chance of showers continues, low 17. And Sunday, sunny, high 30. For the Prince Albert region, tonight clear, then becoming partly cloudy with a slight chance of showers. Risk of a thunderstorm with some local smoke and low 12. Friday sunny, wind becoming northwest 20, high 28. And at night clear, wind southwest 20, low 15. Saturday a mix of sun and cloud, 40% chance of showers, high 29.
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Smell that? 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CJWW.

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3: 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We had a really good pick, and raspberries yesterday we went as well, and they were great. Bugs weren't too bad. We have to remember the bugs are there for the birds and other species to eat as well, so try not to spray too much.
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9: This is your Environment Canada weather forecast for Saskatoon and area. Tonight, clear, becoming partly cloudy, hazy, low of 15. Tomorrow, sunny, wind becoming northwest at 20, high of 27. At night, clear, low 17. Saturday, a mix of sun and cloud with a slight chance of showers, high 33. At night, cloudy, slight chance of showers continues, low 17. And Sunday, sunny, high 30. For the Prince Albert region, tonight clear, then becoming partly cloudy with a slight chance of showers. Risk of a thunderstorm with some local smoke and low 12. Friday sunny, wind becoming northwest 20, high 28. And at night clear, wind southwest 20, low 15. Saturday a mix of sun and cloud, 40% chance of showers, high 29.
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1: This is your Environment Canada weather forecast for Saskatoon and area. Tonight, clear, becoming partly cloudy, hazy, low of 15. Tomorrow, sunny, wind becoming northwest at 20, high of 27. At night, clear, low 17. Saturday, a mix of sun and cloud with a slight chance of showers, high 33. At night, cloudy, slight chance of showers continues, low 17. And Sunday, sunny, high 30. For the Prince Albert region, tonight clear, then becoming partly cloudy with a slight chance of showers. Risk of a thunderstorm with some local smoke and low 12. Friday sunny, wind becoming northwest 20, high 28. And at night clear, wind southwest 20, low 15. Saturday a mix of sun and cloud, 40% chance of showers, high 29.
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6: This is your Environment Canada weather forecast for Saskatoon and area. Tonight, clear, becoming partly cloudy, hazy, low of 15. Tomorrow, sunny, wind becoming northwest at 20, high of 27. At night, clear, low 17. Saturday, a mix of sun and cloud with a slight chance of showers, high 33. At night, cloudy, slight chance of showers continues, low 17. And Sunday, sunny, high 30. For the Prince Albert region, tonight clear, then becoming partly cloudy with a slight chance of showers. Risk of a thunderstorm with some local smoke and low 12. Friday sunny, wind becoming northwest 20, high 28. And at night clear, wind southwest 20, low 15. Saturday a mix of sun and cloud, 40% chance of showers, high 29.
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4: This is your Environment Canada weather forecast for Saskatoon and area. Tonight, clear, becoming partly cloudy, hazy, low of 15. Tomorrow, sunny, wind becoming northwest at 20, high of 27. At night, clear, low 17. Saturday, a mix of sun and cloud with a slight chance of showers, high 33. At night, cloudy, slight chance of showers continues, low 17. And Sunday, sunny, high 30. For the Prince Albert region, tonight clear, then becoming partly cloudy with a slight chance of showers. Risk of a thunderstorm with some local smoke and low 12. Friday sunny, wind becoming northwest 20, high 28. And at night clear, wind southwest 20, low 15. Saturday a mix of sun and cloud, 40% chance of showers, high 29.
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0: 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It's All Night Country. And we continue in a moment on CJWW.
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4: Hey there, it's Derek Chesney here of the Saskatoon Crime Stoppers. This week on Crime Stoppers Unmasked, we're asking for the public's help in identifying a chronic shoplifting suspect. The frequent shoplifter to Saskatoon's Preston Crossing area is described by staff as being a Caucasian male in his mid-40s. He is small in stature, around 5'6", and has a slim build. The male is seen on numerous occasions wearing a gray Under Armour hoodie and a black ball cap. Photos of the suspect can be seen on Facebook, Instagram, and our homepage. 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
8: Here is your overnight weather from Environment Canada for Saskatoon and area. Friday, sunny, wind becoming northwest 20 kilometers an hour in the afternoon. High of 27 with the humidex, it'll feel like 31. Friday night, clear, low of 17. Saturday, a mix of sun and clouds, slight chance of showers, high of 33. Sunday, sunny, high of 30. For the Prince Albert region, Friday sunny, wind becoming northwest 20 kilometers an hour in the morning, high of 28. With the humidex, it'll feel like 32. Friday night, clear, wind southwest 20 kilometers an hour, becoming light in the evening, low of 15. Saturday, a mix of sun and cloud with a slight chance of showers, high of 29. And a mix of sun and cloud on Sunday, high of 26.
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0: Haven't got enough of all your favorites? All Night Country continues after this on Country 600 CJWW. 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
5: Here is your overnight weather from Environment Canada for Saskatoon and area. Friday, sunny, wind becoming northwest 20 kilometers an hour in the afternoon. High of 27 with the humidex, it'll feel like 31. Friday night, clear, low of 17. Saturday, a mix of sun and clouds, slight chance of showers, high of 33. Sunday, sunny, high of 30. For the Prince Albert region, Friday sunny, wind becoming northwest 20 kilometers an hour in the morning. High of 28 with the humidex, it'll feel like 32. Friday night, clear, wind southwest 20 kilometers an hour, becoming light in the evening, low of 15. Saturday, a mix of sun and cloud with a slight chance of showers, high of 29. And a mix of sun and cloud on Sunday, high of 26.
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16: Here is your overnight weather from Environment Canada for Saskatoon and area. Friday, sunny, wind becoming northwest 20 kilometers an hour in the afternoon. High of 27 with the humidex, it'll feel like 31. Friday night, clear, low of 17. Saturday, a mix of sun and clouds, slight chance of showers, high of 33. Sunday, sunny, high of 30. For the Prince Albert region, Friday sunny, wind becoming northwest 20 kilometers an hour in the morning, high of 28. With the humidex, it'll feel like 32. Friday night, clear, wind southwest 20 kilometers an hour, becoming light in the evening, low of 15. Saturday, a mix of sun and cloud with a slight chance of showers, high of 29. And a mix of sun and cloud on Sunday, high of 26.
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1: Here is your overnight weather from Environment Canada for Saskatoon and area. Friday, sunny, wind becoming northwest 20 kilometers an hour in the afternoon. High of 27 with the humidex, it'll feel like 31. Friday night, clear, low of 17. Saturday, a mix of sun and clouds, slight chance of showers, high of 33. Sunday, sunny, high of 30. For the Prince Albert region, Friday sunny, wind becoming northwest 20 kilometers an hour in the morning, high of 28. With the humidex, it'll feel like 32. Friday night, clear, wind southwest 20 kilometers an hour, becoming light in the evening, low of 15. Saturday, a mix of sun and cloud with a slight chance of showers, high of 29. And a mix of sun and cloud on Sunday, high of 26.
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13: Here is your overnight weather from Environment Canada for Saskatoon and area. Friday, sunny, wind becoming northwest 20 kilometers an hour in the afternoon. High of 27 with the humidex, it'll feel like 31. Friday night, clear, low of 17. Saturday, a mix of sun and clouds, slight chance of showers, high of 33. Sunday, sunny, high of 30. For the Prince Albert region, Friday sunny, wind becoming northwest 20 kilometers an hour in the morning, high of 28. With the humidex, it'll feel like 32. Friday night, clear, wind southwest 20 kilometers an hour, becoming light in the evening, low of 15. Saturday, a mix of sun and cloud with a slight chance of showers, high of 29. And a mix of sun and cloud on Sunday, high of 26.
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19: Here is your overnight weather from Environment Canada for Saskatoon and area. Friday, sunny, wind becoming northwest 20 kilometers an hour in the afternoon. High of 27 with the Humidex, it'll feel like 31. Friday night, clear, low of 17. Saturday, a mix of sun and clouds, slight chance of showers, high of 33. Sunday, sunny, high of 30. For the Prince Albert region, Friday sunny, wind becoming northwest 20 kilometers an hour in the morning, high of 28. With the Humidex, it'll feel like 32. Friday night, clear, wind southwest 20 kilometers an hour, becoming light in the evening, low of 15. Saturday, a mix of sun and cloud with a slight chance of showers, high of 29. And a mix of sun and cloud on Sunday, high of 26.
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4: Here is your overnight weather from Environment Canada for Saskatoon and area. Friday, sunny, wind becoming northwest 20 kilometers an hour in the afternoon. High of 27 with the humidex, it'll feel like 31. Friday night, clear, low of 17. Saturday, a mix of sun and clouds, slight chance of showers, high of 33. Sunday, sunny, high of 30. For the Prince Albert region, Friday sunny, wind becoming northwest 20 kilometers an hour in the morning, high of 28. With the humidex, it'll feel like 32. Friday night, clear, wind southwest 20 kilometers an hour, becoming light in the evening, low of 15. Saturday, a mix of sun and cloud with a slight chance of showers, high of 29. And a mix of sun and cloud on Sunday, high of 26.
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14: Here is your overnight weather from Environment Canada for Saskatoon and area. Friday, sunny, wind becoming northwest 20 kilometers an hour in the afternoon. High of 27 with the humidex, it'll feel like 31. Friday night, clear, low of 17. Saturday, a mix of sun and clouds, slight chance of showers, high of 33. Sunday, sunny, high of 30. For the Prince Albert region, Friday sunny, wind becoming northwest 20 kilometers an hour in the morning, high of 28. With the humidex, it'll feel like 32. Friday night, clear, wind southwest 20 kilometers an hour, becoming light in the evening, low of 15. Saturday, a mix of sun and cloud with a slight chance of showers, high of 29. And a mix of sun and cloud on Sunday, high of 26.
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6: Hey there, it's Derek Chisholm here with Assessing Crime Stoppers. This week on Crime Stoppers Unmasked, we're asking for the public's help in identifying a chronic shoplifting suspect. The frequent shoplifter to Saskatoon's Preston Crossing area is described by staffs being a Caucasian male in his mid-40s. He is small in stature, around 5'6", and has a slim build. The male is seen on numerous occasions wearing a gray Under Armour hoodie and a black ball cap. Photos of the suspect can be seen on Facebook, Instagram, and our homepage. Do you have information about this suspect? 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Tips are completely anonymous. We don't want your name, we just want your assistance. Saskatoon Crime Stoppers. 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
5: 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Here is your overnight weather from Environment Canada for Saskatoon and area. Friday, sunny, wind becoming northwest 20 kilometers an hour in the afternoon. High of 27 with the humidex, it'll feel like 31. Friday night, clear, low of 17. Saturday, a mix of sun and clouds, slight chance of showers, high of 33. Sunday, sunny, high of 30. For the Prince Albert region, Friday sunny, wind becoming northwest 20 kilometers an hour in the morning, high of 28. With the humidex, it'll feel like 32. Friday night, clear, wind southwest 20 kilometers an hour, becoming light in the evening, low of 15. Saturday, a mix of sun and cloud with a slight chance of showers, high of 29. And a mix of sun and cloud on Sunday, high of 26.
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0: Haven't got enough of all your favorites? 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
4: Here is your overnight weather from Environment Canada for Saskatoon and area. Friday, sunny, wind becoming northwest 20 kilometers an hour in the afternoon. High of 27 with the humidex, it'll feel like 31. Friday night, clear, low of 17. Saturday, a mix of sun and clouds, slight chance of showers, high of 33. Sunday, sunny, high of 30. For the Prince Albert region, Friday sunny, wind becoming northwest 20 kilometers an hour in the morning. High of 28 with the humidex, it'll feel like 32. Friday night, clear, wind southwest 20 kilometers an hour, becoming light in the evening, low of 15. Saturday, a mix of sun and cloud with a slight chance of showers, high of 29. And a mix of sun and cloud on Sunday, high of 26.
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0: Here is your overnight weather from Environment Canada for Saskatoon and area. Friday, sunny, wind becoming northwest 20 kilometers an hour in the afternoon. High of 27 with the Humidex, it'll feel like 31. Friday night, clear, low of 17. Saturday, a mix of sun and clouds, slight chance of showers, high of 33. Sunday, sunny, high of 30. For the Prince Albert region, Friday sunny, wind becoming northwest 20 kilometers an hour in the morning, high of 28. With the Humidex, it'll feel like 32. Friday night, clear, wind southwest 20 kilometers an hour, becoming light in the evening, low of 15. Saturday, a mix of sun and cloud with a slight chance of showers, high of 29. And a mix of sun and cloud on Sunday, high of 26.
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0: from the CJWW Newsroom, bringing you Saskatchewan's news first. Here's what's happening.
1: Good morning. It's 15 degrees at 6 o'clock. I'm Venice Ferguson. Prime Minister Mark Carney is emphasizing the importance of national solidarity and navigating ongoing trade challenges with the United States. President Donald Trump has targeted specific products for 50% tariffs starting August 19th, many affecting BC, Ontario, and Quebec in particular. Trump stayed away from potash, oil, and other products from Saskatchewan and Alberta. After a meeting with the premiers Thursday in Charlottetown, Carney said Canada is prepared to protect businesses from unilateral trade action.
2: We're ready because we have been focusing on what we can control. And that's building our strength at home, buying Canadian, backing Canadian workers, building Canadians. That's the resolve of Canadians. That's the foundation on which we're building.
1: The Prime Minister emphasized internal unity is the ultimate response to external economic threats. Heat warnings have expanded in the province in a swath across southern Saskatchewan, including Moose Jaw, north to Lake Diefenbaker, and the southeast, but not Regina. It also applies to an area encompassing Meadow Lake, Lloydminster, and North Battleford. While Saskatoon and Prince Albert are not part of the heat warning, the temperatures will be around 30 degrees, and the humidex will make it feel in the mid to upper 30s. As part of the Saskatoon Extreme Heat and Air Quality Emergency Response Plan, all spray pad hours have been extended to 10 p.m., going through till Monday. Spray pads open daily at 10 a.m. The city of Saskatoon says heat illness can range from heat rash and heat stroke to heat exhaustion and heat cramps. Common symptoms of heat illness include headache, nausea, vomiting, dizziness, rapid breathing and heartbeat, and extreme thirst. In children, it could be a change of behavior, like sleepiness or temper tantrums. Cool-down locations in Saskatoon can be found in our online story. Hundreds of people attended the grand opening ceremonies on Thursday afternoon for the Louis Dreyfus Canola Crushing Plant expansion and new pea processing facility in Yorkton. Among those in attendance were Louis Dreyfus Global CEO. The canola processing expansion more than doubles the current facility's capacity to over 2 million metric tons annually. The new pea protein facility will eventually have a capacity to process up to 75,000 metric tons of yellow peas annually into pea protein, pea fiber, and proprietary pea starch. Employment at the complex in Yorkton will more than double to 260 by the end of this year. I'm Venice Ferguson, CJWW News.
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1: The Environment Canada forecast for Saskatoon and area. Sunshine today through to almost the end of next week. High 29 today. Humidex around 34. Tonight clear, low 18. Saturday high 31. Sunday high 27. For the Prince Albert region, sunny today. The wind northwest 20, high 28. A few clouds tonight and a low of 16. Sunny tomorrow, high 29. Mix of sun and cloud with a slight chance of showers on Sunday and a high of 24. Sunny and staying hot for the balance of the work week. Spiritwood 13 is 14 in Rosetown, 17 in Outlook and Humboldt. It's 15 in Kindersley, 20 in Wynyard. It's 19 in Watrous and Regina, 15 in LaRonge. It's 11 in Meadow Lake. Melfort and Nipawin 17. It's 20 in Hudson Bay and Moose Jaw, 21 in Yorkton, 16 in Swift Current, and 13 in Lloydminster. In North Battleford, the wind is west-northwest 8, it's 14. Prince Albert, the wind is west 8, skies are clear, it's 15. Saskatoon, the wind is west-southwest 8, fog patches and smoke, it's 15 degrees. Gregor is in next with sports.
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5: What a game. Good morning. I'm Gregor. The Saskatchewan Roughriders at Edmonton Elks battling for first in the West. It lived up to everything that had been built. Back and forth. Tight one, but in the end, the Elks win on the last play. It's a walk-off 57-yard field goal with time expiring. Final score, 36-34. Coach Corey Mays disappointed in the end. He feels they came down to some small details, but the good news is he says those are correctable.
6: You know, they got a kicker with a big leg, and then at that point, you just... You're hoping for one more strange play. It just didn't go our way tonight. So, you know, it's not the West Final. We get to play next week.
5: Same two teams will rematch in Week 9 next Saturday in Edmonton. Tonight, the Bombers host the Stamps. Winnipeg looking to win four in a row. Four-year playoff drought has finally come to an end for the Saskatoon Mamba/Rattlers. For the first time since the 2022 season, the Mamba will play postseason basketball. They defeated Brampton 98-92. Four-year wait is the longest streak of any CEBL team. Saskatoon Berries on the road in Fort Mac needed extras, but they come away with a 6-4 win. They have still not lost since the All-Star break. They'll play in the Mac again tonight before heading to Sylvan Lake this weekend. They'll be back at Cairns Field Monday. MLB, Toronto Blue Jays avoided a series sweep against Tampa, got the 3-1 win over the Rays. Still not a lot of offense, but Shane Bieber picking up the win for Toronto. Another exciting day at the Saskatoon Pro Tennis Classic from Riverside Badminton and Tennis Club. Taya Chavez, our local Saskatchewan competitor, upsets the 7th seed from Japan, so she advances to today's quarterfinals. Unfortunately, she and her partner lost the doubles final, a marathon last night that went 10-8 in the third set. You can get tickets for today and match info at SaskatoonTennis.com. Finally, a quick note from the NHL. The Chicago Blackhawks announced they signed franchise icon Patrick Kane to a two-year, $16 million deal. Bit of an overpay to retire as a Hawk? No. For all the Major League scores and more, go to CJWWRadio.com.
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0: Diffy and Texas Size Heartache on Country 600 CJWW. It's Ben Brooks joining you this morning, and, well, happy Friday. Hope you're doing okay out there, wherever it is we catch you across Saskatchewan this morning. I got tunes to help wake us up today. We're going to be hearing from the likes of Dean Brody featuring Great Big C. I got Ella Langley with Morgan Wallen also this morning as well. And we're going to talk about Mondays in just a bit. Science has actually backed up that, yes, we do, in fact, hate Mondays more than any other day of the week. Details in a moment.
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0: Ella Langley, Morgan Wallen, I Can't Love You Anymore on CJWW. Well, file this under things that we already knew, but you know what? A confirmation by science doesn't hurt. A scientific study revealed that Mondays do indeed suck. The findings of the study indicated that many people don't smile on Mondays until almost lunchtime, and that half of us won't turn up for work on time either. Mondays also tend to be fairly unproductive, with only about 3.5 hours of actual work getting done on a Monday. So, yeah, it's obvious that Mondays suck. But I guess the good news is, hey, today's a Friday.
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0: All that forecast for you in Saskatoon. It's sunny and a high of 29 degrees for the day today. A clear night tonight and a low of 18. Mainly sunny, up to 31 tomorrow and into Sunday. It's more sunshine and 27. Prince Albert, sunny and 28 today. A few clouds and a low of 16 tonight. It's mainly sunny, 29 degrees for the day tomorrow, and a slight chance of showers on Sunday and a high of 24. Hotspot is Yorkton. That's already at 20 degrees this morning. And your coldest is Meadow Lake at 11. The Battlefords are sunny and 14. Prince Albert, mostly cloudy and 15. And in Saskatoon, we've got some fog patches. Bit of smoke in there too. A west-southwest wind at 8 and sitting at 15 degrees.

0: the CJWW Newsroom, bringing you Saskatchewan's news first. Here's what's happening.
1: Good morning. It's 14 degrees at 6:30. I'm Venice Ferguson. Warm, humid conditions are speeding up crop development, but also resulting in some crop disease issues. Saskatchewan Agriculture Extension Specialist Kim Stonehouse says farmers have been busy.
2: Producers are monitoring for insects that are damaging crops as well as disease and whatnot, and applying fungicides so that they can proactively address some of the disease risks that may be happening out there.
1: Higher Bertha armyworm numbers are being reported west and south of Saskatoon. The first cut of hay is at the halfway mark with 43% standing, 29% cut, and 28% baled or made into silage. Saskatchewan RCMP detachments were very busy last year. There were 422,274 calls for service. That's a daily average of 1,157, which is 15% higher than 2024. Just over 4,800 calls were rated as priority one, where police response is imperative to an individual's or the public's safety. A 47-year-old woman from Green Lake is charged with second-degree murder after an incident in the northern community on Tuesday night. A man was located outside a business and declared deceased at the scene. The victim is 46-year-old Michael LaFond of Green Lake. Angela Kuznetsov made her first court appearance in Meadow Lake yesterday. The city of Saskatoon is reminding residents that recycling depots are for residential use only. This after a higher than normal amount of materials had been deposited, meaning some bins are filling faster than anticipated. City administration is looking into options to address the increased demand at the recycling bins. Transit users in Prince Albert are being reminded to comply with transit fares and passenger guidelines while on the bus. A release from the city says in recent months there have been numerous reports of passengers trying to ride transit with fraudulent, invalid, or misused fares. The incidents include the use of fake, photocopied, altered, expired, or ineligible bus passes, handwritten passes, the sharing or misuse of transfer tickets and bus passes, and passengers refusing to present valid proof of fare when they're asked. I'm Venice Ferguson, CJWW News.
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1: The Environment Canada forecast for Saskatoon and area. Sunshine today through to almost the end of next week. High 29 today. Humidex around 34. Tonight clear, low 18. Saturday high 31. Sunday high 27. For the Prince Albert region, sunny today. The wind northwest 20, high 28. A few clouds tonight and a low of 16. Sunny tomorrow, high 29. Mix of sun and cloud with a slight chance of showers on Sunday and a high of 24. Sunny and staying hot for the balance of the work week. 14 in Spiritwood is 13 in Rosetown. 17 in Outlook is 14 in Kindersley. Wynyard 20. 18 in Watrous. It's 19 in Regina. Humboldt 17. It's 16 in LaRange. 12 in Meadow Lake. It's 16 in Melfort. 17 in Nipawin. It's 19 in Hudson Bay and Moose Jaw. 20 in Yorkton. It's 16 in Swift Current and 13 in Lloydminster. In North Battleford, the wind is northwest 9. It's 14. Prince Albert, the wind is west 9, mostly cloudy, and 15. Saskatoon, the wind is west 12, fog patches and smoke, and it's 14 degrees. Gregor is in next with sports.
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4: Good morning, I'm Gregor. Now that was a great CFL football game. The Saskatchewan Roughriders and Edmonton Elks battling for first in the West lived up to the hype. In the end, the Elks won 36-34, a walk-off.

0: Introducing the new Crush It Hard Iced Tea from the makers of Provincial Vodka. Crush It tastes like
1: victory. Score time that when will officially end their four-year playoff drought. Saskatoon Berries on the road in Fort Mac needed an extra inning, but they got two in the top of the 10th to get a 6-4 win. Moose Jaw also won on the night, though, so Saskatoon remains that half game back for now in the East Division standings. They play Fort Mac again tonight before heading to Sylvan Lake this weekend. They're back at Cairns Field Monday. It's the makeup of a rained-out Bark at the Park night. MLB, Toronto Blue Jays still didn't get a lot of offense, but avoid the series sweep against Tampa, get a 3-1 win. Shane Bieber solid in seven innings. It was a very hot day at the Saskatoon Pro Tennis Classic from Riverside Badminton and Tennis Club. Tia Chavez, the local Saskatchewan competitor, upsets 7th seed Erika Sima from Japan, so she's into today's quarterfinals. Unfortunately, she and her partner lost the doubles final last night. It was a marathon match. They went to a third set, in which they lost 10-8. You can get tickets for today and see all of the match info at SaskatoonTennis.com. Finally, NHL Blackhawks announced they signed franchise icon Patrick Kane to a two-year, $16 million deal. Connor Bedard had asked that they try to add him. I'm sure he's going to be thrilled. For all the Major League scores and more, go to CJWWRadio.com.
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0: She never lets it go to her heart. That's Tim McGraw here on Country 600 CJWW, and it's time to fire up our country music insider this morning.
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0: Well, it's time for our country music insider this morning, and Kacey Musgraves has a new music video out for Mexico Honey, but she may not be getting a five-star review from everyone in the family. Kacey has joked before that her grandma wasn't exactly a fan of songs and videos like Dry Spell. In fact, apparently Nana skipped that video altogether.

0: This time, Casey's manager decided to stir things up by dropping the link to the Steamy Mexico Honey video directly into the family group chat. Nana's review was brief and very honest. She said, "This song will never be on my favorite list." So music critics can be tough, but sometimes nobody is tougher than grandma. Meanwhile, Riley Green recently joined comedian Theo Vaughn, and the conversation eventually turned into one of society's most important and deeply troubling issues.
1: One thing that really bothers me a lot, how do you look at a baby and name it Roger? Like, my granddaddy's name was Buford. How did you look at a baby and say, that's Buford?
2: But in the South.
1: And then, like, think about you're playing with the kid when he's like 10 and you're another kid. You're like, Buford, get over here. Like, that's wild.
0: I guess sorry to all the Roberts and the Bufords out there. And there's plenty of new music that's arriving today. Shania Twain is releasing her 7th studio album, Little Miss Twain. 15-track record takes a look back at her early life and features special guests, including Tanya Tucker, Josh Holm, and The War and Treaty. And Brantley Gilbert is also releasing his 8th studio album, Sins of the Father. The 15-song project includes a collaboration with Jelly Roll called Begging for Change. And that is your Country Music Insider today.
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0: Jade Eagleson, All Night to Figure It Out on Country 600 CJWW. It's Ben Brooks joining you this morning, and can't wait for the Jade Eagleson Show. It's going to be at the Sastel Grandstand. That's coming up on August the 5th. All free with your general admission to the Saskatoon Exhibition. 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We've got all the details over at CJWWRadio.com. It is National Tequila Day today, and that might be a good thing or a bad thing, depending on how you react to that. Let's get you some stand-up comedy this morning from TJ Miller.
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2: Where are my tequila lovers at, huh? You are wrong. You're wrong. You're incorrect. Tequila is the most disgusting, awful of all the hard alcohols. It should be illegal. It's poison. Here's why. Here's why I'm right. No other shot comes with chores. Right, you ever try and take a shot of tequila as soon as they give it to you? Oh, hey, whoa, lick your hand first. What? Why would I do that? When have I ever been having a great time? Like, yeah, what could be better? Well, I know. Like some sort of alcoholic cat. So then you lick your hand, you're like, oh, my mouth tastes like wet hand. I didn't expect that this morning. They're like, now put salt on it and lick it. Ugh, gross. Okay, now I know what a saltier version of my wet hand tastes like. Now take the tequila. Oh, good. This will get rid of this terrible taste that I've created in my mouth. No, it did not. Now it's added a burning sensation. Quickly, put this fruit in your mouth. Oh, thank God. A fruit. Something to abate this pain. What is it? Is it a raspberry, a boysenberry? Even a strawberry would do. No, it's a lime, the tartest fruit of all. A fruit so tart that unless you have scurvy, you would never put it in your mouth.
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0: from the CJWW Newsroom, bringing you Saskatchewan's news first. Here's what's happening.
1: Good morning. It's 14 degrees at 7 o'clock. I'm Venice Ferguson. Coming up, Prime Minister Mark Carney says internal unity is the best response to economic threat. In sports, what a battle for first between the Riders and Elks. The Berries win in extras, and it was a very hot day at the Saskatoon Pro Tennis Classic. In agribiz, farmers are busy making hay in humid conditions. If you see news where you're at, call us 244-1925. Prime Minister Mark Carney is emphasizing the importance of national solidarity in navigating ongoing trade challenges with the United States. President Donald Trump has targeted specific products for 50% tariffs starting August 19th, many affecting BC, Ontario, and Quebec in particular. Trump stayed away from potash, oil, and other products from Saskatchewan and Alberta. After a meeting with the premiers Thursday in Charlottetown, Carney said Canada is prepared to protect businesses from unilateral trade action.
2: We're ready. Because we have been focusing on what we can control. And that's building our strength at home, buying Canadian, backing Canadian workers, building Canadians. That's the resolve of Canadians. That's the foundation on which we're building.
1: The Prime Minister emphasized internal unity is the ultimate response to external economic threats. Heat warnings have expanded in the province in a swath across southern Saskatchewan, including Moose Jaw, north to Lake Diefenbaker, and the southeast, but not Regina. It also applies to an area encompassing Meadow Lake, Lloydminster, and North Battleford. While Saskatoon and Prince Albert are not part of the heat warning, the temperatures will be around 30 degrees, and the humidex will make it feel in the mid to upper 30s. As part of the Saskatoon Extreme Heat and Air Quality Emergency Response Plan, all spray pad hours have been extended to 10 p.m., going through till Monday. Cool-down locations in Saskatoon can be found in our online story. The cyclospora outbreak plaguing the United States has yet to impact Canada and Saskatchewan. Medical health officer with the Saskatchewan Health Authority, Dr. Simon Kapaj, says cyclospora is a parasite that comes from contaminated food and water. The culprit sending many people to the hospital in the U.S. is iceberg lettuce. He says there are currently zero active cases here, which is on par with any given year.
3: Cyclospora in Saskatchewan are found very infrequently. We reviewed the data that we have in the last few years, and the numbers are very, very small, less than two or three cases on average per year.
1: However, those who travel are at risk. He suggests washing your hands frequently, washing your produce thoroughly, and avoiding foods such as iceberg lettuce. Symptoms include fatigue, cramps, a low-grade fever, diarrhea. He reminds the public that as of now, our food is safe. Anyone who experiences symptoms should report it to their doctor so it can be investigated. The Canadian Blood Services is reminding people of the need for blood after seeing a major drop in blood supply and appointments. Although a decline during the summer is normal, this year has seen a nearly 20% decline in blood supply. The Canadian Blood Services needs about 18,000 booked blood donation appointments every week to keep up. But over the past 6 months, appointments have fallen short by 1,500 to 2,500 each week. Saskatchewan Community Development Manager with the Canadian Blood Services, Aaron Barlow, said empty appointment slots and cancelled or missed appointments have a negative impact on the blood supply.
4: We're asking all eligible donors to book an appointment right now to help replenish the blood supply before patient care is impacted.
1: He added that one in two Canadians will need blood at some point in their life. To book an appointment or to check eligibility, people can go to the Give Blood app online at blood.ca or 1-888-2-DONATE. Today's Internet News Poll question, how do you prefer spending summer in Saskatchewan? 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
1: The Environment Canada forecast for Saskatoon area. Sunshine today through to almost the end of next week. High 29 today. Humidex around 34. Tonight clear, low 18. Saturday high 31. Sunday high 27. For the Prince Albert region, sunny today. The wind northwest 20, high 28. A few clouds tonight and a low of 16. Sunny tomorrow, high 29. Mix of sun and cloud with a slight chance of showers on Sunday and a high of 24. Sunny and staying hot for the balance of the work week. 14 in Spiritwood, is 13 in Rosetown, 17 in Outlook, is 14 in Kindersley, Wynyard 20, 18 in Watrous, it's 19 in Regina, Humboldt 17, it's 16 in LaRange, 12 in Meadow Lake, it's 16 in Melfort, 17 in Nipawin, it's 19 in Hudson Bay and Moose Jaw, 20 in Yorkton, it's 16 in Swift Current and 13 in Lloydminster. In North Battleford, the wind is northwest 9, it's 14. Prince Albert, the wind is west 9, mostly cloudy and 15. Saskatoon, the wind is west 12, fog patches and smoke, and it's 14 degrees. Agribiz is next.
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9: Good morning, I'm Neil Billinger with CJWW's AgriBiz. The latest Saskatchewan Agriculture Crop Report estimates 43% of the first cut of hay was still standing at the beginning of the week, with another 29% cut and 28% baled or put into silage. Hay quality to date is rated as 24% excellent, 65% good, 10% fair, and 1% poor. We spoke to Glenn Zarabeski at Ag Emotion earlier this week. Glenn and his wife Barb own Green Hills Livestock and are Speckle Park cattle breeders in the Blaine Lake area, about 80 kilometers north of Saskatoon. Zarabeski had a Speckle Park bull on display, and we asked him about how haying was going on his farm.
10: We've had rain every couple of days for the last 6-7 days, so we traditionally do a dry hay, so weather hasn't been very conducive to making good quality hay. We're kind of waiting it out and just making the decision. We'd rather have good quality, a little older hay than maybe a little less quality of hay being put up now.
9: Zarabeski says the humid conditions and showers have made haying a bit of a challenge.
10: There are guys who have hay down. There are guys who are cutting right now. The one hay bind we saw going, there was actually, you could see a mist coming off the reels, and so it's going to be tough to dry that. I don't know if he's silage baling or if he's just going to let it dry naturally and turn it a few times.
9: We asked Glenn about the current cattle market.
10: The price of calves is super strong. Last week, I know some 5 and 6 weight calves that are bringing $7.80 a pound. So it's tough to retain heifers with that, but you still got to retain heifers and replace old cows in your herd. I think beef prices are going to stay strong for the foreseeable future.
9: Glenn Zarabeski is a Speckle Park breeder in the Blaine Lake area. We talked to him earlier this week at Ag in Motion. Louis Dreyfus held the official opening ceremonies for the expansion at its canola crushing plant in Yorkton yesterday. The complex now houses a new pea protein production plant, while the canola crushing capacity has more than doubled to more than 2 million tons per year. By the end of 2026, Louis Dreyfus will have added 140 new jobs in Yorkton, bringing the total to 260. The pea protein and canola crushing plants will serve an estimated 5,500 farmers in Saskatchewan and Manitoba. And that's your AgriBiz. I'm Neil Billinger.
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5: What a game. Good morning. I'm Gregor. The Saskatchewan Roughriders at Edmonton Elks battling for first in the West. It lived up to everything that had been built. Back and forth. Tight one. But in the end, the Elks win on the last play. It's a walk-off 57-yard field goal with time expiring. Final score 36-34. Coach Corey Mays disappointed in the end. He feels they came down to some small details. But the good news is he says those are correctable.
14: You know, they got a kicker with a big leg. And at that point, you're just... you're hoping for one more strange play. It just didn't go our way tonight. So, you know, it's not the West Final. We get to play next week.
5: Same two teams will rematch in Week 9 next Saturday in Edmonton. Tonight, the Bombers host the Stamps. Winnipeg looking to win four in a row. Four-year playoff drought has finally come to an end for the Saskatoon Mamba / Rattlers. For the first time since the 2022 season, the Mamba will play postseason basketball. They defeated Brampton 98-92. Four-year wait is the longest streak of any CEBL team. Saskatoon Berries on the road in Fort Mac needed extras, but they come away with a 6-4 win. They have still not lost since the All-Star break. They'll play in the Mac again tonight before heading to Sylvan Lake this weekend. They'll be back at Cairns Field Monday. MLB, Toronto Blue Jays avoided a series sweep against Tampa, got the 3-1 win over the Rays. Still not a lot of offense, but Shane Bieber picking up the win for Toronto. Another exciting day at the Saskatoon Pro Tennis Classic from Riverside Badminton and Tennis Club. Taya Chavez, our local Saskatchewan competitor, upsets the 7th seed from Japan, so she advances to today's quarterfinals. Unfortunately, she and her partner lost the doubles final, a marathon last night that went 10-8 in the third set. You can get tickets for today and match info at SaskatoonTennis.com. Finally, a quick note from the NHL. The Chicago Blackhawks announced they signed franchise icon Patrick Kane to a two-year, $16 million deal. Bit of an overpay to retire as a Hawk? No. For all the Major League scores and more, go to CJWWRadio.com.
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0: It's Clint Black and State of Mind on Country 600 CJWW. Well, want to congratulate one lucky winner this morning off of our social media page today. Shaylin Martin won herself 4 general admission passes to the Saskatoon Exhibition. We've had that post up there on social media for the last few days. And yeah, Shaylin is the lucky listener who's going to be off to the X. Now, here's the deal. We just put another opportunity up on social media for you this morning for a chance to win 2 super passes to the Saskatoon Exhibition. Now, what that is that's general admission to the Saskatoon X, but you're also going to get a ride wristband with that as well. Good for one day to ride as many rides as you'd like. So sign yourself up to win. Again, that's happening on our Facebook page here this morning. 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We've got some Saskatoon X Super Passes you could win there, too. We're going to be giving those away here on Monday. So we're the station that gives away more to more people more often. And yeah, sign yourself up to win today.
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0: Neil Arts, Don't Ruin Flowers on Country 600 CJWW. Another hot one for the region today. Up to 29 degrees in the sunshine. That's actually triggered a heat warning out in North Battleford for the day today. So lots of electrolytes, lots of water, shade when you can get it. Let's take care of everybody that has to be out there in the heat right now. Or, you know, our older citizens or those without air conditioning, check in on them. Make sure they're doing okay. Want to congratulate Eric Weberg. He was our final winner of a CJWW Flamin Saskatchewan Summer Hauler entry out at Ag in Motion. He's out in the Canwood area, and he stopped by to check out the show. So he is one of the 60 names that's going into that final draw box when we make the big draw coming up in September for the biggest prize haul in CJWW history. Now, if you missed out on your opportunity to win at Ag in Motion, don't worry. We are going to have the summer hauler out at Save-On Foods today from noon until 6 o'clock. The Save-On Foods on 8th Street. We are out there with our friends from BDO Debt Solutions and trying to raise some funds and get some non-perishable food items in for the Saskatoon Food Bank and Learning Center. So there will be an official entry coming from the 8th Street Save-On Foods today if you want to stop on over and say hi to us.
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0: That forecast for you in Saskatoon today, sunshine up to a high of 29 degrees. It's a clear night tonight and a low of 18. Mainly sunny for the day tomorrow, up to 31. And then on Sunday, sunshine and 27. For Prince Albert, it's sunny and 28 today. A few clouds and a low of 16 tonight. It's mainly sunny. Back up to 29 tomorrow. And a slight chance of showers on Sunday. And a high of 24. It's already pretty hot. Your hot spot in the province is Hudson Bay at 21. Coolest would be Rosetown at 15. Battlefords are mainly sunny in 16. Prince Albert, mostly cloudy in 17. And in Saskatoon, mostly cloudy. A west-northwest wind at 11. And sitting at 16 degrees.

0: from the CJWW Newsroom, bringing you Saskatchewan's news first. Here's what's happening.
1: Good morning. It's 16 degrees at 7:30. I'm Venice Ferguson. Prime Minister Mark Carney says his government will do whatever it takes to defend Canadian workers and businesses amid the ongoing trade war with the United States. Carney joined the premiers yesterday at their annual conference in Charlottetown and said Canada is in a stronger position now than 18 months ago. Many will dispute that claim, especially with the U.S. president signing an executive order to impose a new 50% tariff on various products like wine, hockey sticks, honey, and cement. Many of those products come from Ontario, Quebec, and BC, where opposition to U.S. President Trump is strongest. Saskatchewan and Alberta were impacted far less. The provincial hay crop is looking good, even though humidity has caused delays. Extension specialist Kim Stonehouse compiles the data for the Saskatchewan Agriculture Weekly Crop Report.
2: Currently, about 43% of the first cut is still standing, and there's about 29% that is cut and ready to be baled, and 28% that is baled or put up for silage. The hay quality looks pretty decent this year. It's about 24% is excellent, 65% is good, and 10% is fair, while 1% is poor.
1: Moving to crops, farmers have been applying fungicides and in some areas spraying for Bertha armyworm. Root rots are also being reported, especially in lentils. Saskatoon Police Service says one man was arrested for allegedly assaulting a police officer Wednesday evening. Around 7:30 p.m., a member of the bike unit patrolling downtown saw a man they thought was under the influence of an intoxicant and was interfering with a nearby business. In a news release, the police service says when the officer stopped to speak with the individual, he immediately became verbally and physically confrontational towards police. Following a brief struggle, additional officers arrived on scene. The man was taken into custody. A 54-year-old man has been charged with assaulting a police officer. Saskatchewan RCMP's Prince Albert Warrant Enforcement and Suppression Team is asking for the public's help in finding a wanted 21-year-old man. Drayden Charles is wanted on warrant by Prince Albert RCMP for failing to comply with release order conditions. A description and photo are in our online story. Drayden Charles is known to travel to Prince Albert and LaRange. I'm Venice Ferguson, CJWW News.
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1: The Environment Canada forecast for Saskatoon and area. Sunshine today through to almost the end of next week. High 29 today. Humidex around 34. Tonight clear, low 18. Saturday high 31. Sunday high 27. For the Prince Albert region, sunny today. The wind northwest 20, high 28. A few clouds tonight and a low of 16. Sunny tomorrow, high 29. Mix of sun and cloud with a slight chance of showers on Sunday and a high of 24. Sunny and staying hot for the balance of the work week. 15 in Spiritwood, Rosetown, 17 in Outlook. It's 15 in Kindersley, Wynyard 20, 19 in Watrous, Regina. It's 18 in Humboldt, 17 in LaRange and Melfort. It's 15 in Meadow Lake, 19 in Nipawin and Moose Jaw. It's 21 in Hudson Bay, 20 in Yorkton, 16 in Swift Current and Lloydminster. In North Battleford, the wind is west 5 at 16. Prince Albert, the wind is west-northwest 9, mostly cloudy, 17. Saskatoon, the wind is west-northwest 11, mostly cloudy, it's 16 degrees. Coffee Talk is next.
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1: This is Venice Ferguson with Coffee Talk. If you're thinking about doing something good in your community that also contributes to your own fitness, maybe consider officiating for sports. The Wall Street Journal recently had an article on sports officials that regardless of which sport, there's a shortage. Your refs, your umpires, shortages that have led to canceled games or games played with fewer officials, or perhaps the officials are underqualified. But it's not just a person wanting to give back to the community in the game of their preference, but it's the parents, the spectators, who also need to step up. How many times have we heard about the terrible behavior of parents at hockey games, or disrespect shown by coaches, perhaps, when they step over the line a bit? Hockey Canada has an intro to officiating online course. Saskatoon Minor Hockey has online modules and exams. Maybe it's soccer. Saskatoon and District Referee Association.
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0: Introducing the new Crush It Hard Iced Tea from the makers of Provincial Vodka. Crush It tastes like
1: victory. 136-34, a walk-off 57-yard field goal as time expired. Not a great night from the secondary, though. Former Rider Cody Fajardo throwing for a personal best 510 yards. Riders QB Trevor Harris also had a great night, though, as well, with four touchdowns.
2: Felt like we were going to win it up until the very end. Play here, play there, call here, call there. But, yeah, I'm probably going to be, waking up all night thinking about the last play.
1: The play he's referring to, a pass that came up short late that might have been a TD for the team instead of a field goal. Those two teams going to line up again, though, in Week 9. It's a home-and-home, so next Saturday they'll be in Edmonton. Tonight, Week 8 continues. Winnipeg hosts Calgary. CEBL action last night at Merlis Belcher. The Saskatoon Mamba over Brampton. It's the second game this week that they've come back to win in target score time. That win will officially end their four-year playoff drought. Saskatoon Berries on the road in Fort Mac needed an extra inning, but they got two in the top of the 10th to get a 6-4 win. Moose Jaw also won on the night, though, so Saskatoon remains that half game back for now in the East Division standings. They play Fort Mac again tonight before heading to Sylvan Lake this weekend. They're back at Cairns Field Monday. It's the makeup of a rained-out Bark at the Park night. MLB, Toronto Blue Jays still didn't get a lot of offense, but avoid the series sweep against Tampa, get a 3-1 win. Shane Bieber solid in seven innings. It was a very hot day at the Saskatoon Pro Tennis Classic from Riverside Badminton and Tennis Club. Tia Chavez, the local Saskatchewan competitor, upsets 7th seed Erika Sima from Japan, so she's into today's quarterfinals. Unfortunately, she and her partner lost the doubles final last night. It was a marathon match that went to a third set, in which they lost 10-8. You can get tickets for today and see all of the match info at SaskatoonTennis.com. Finally, NHL Blackhawks announced they signed franchise icon Patrick Kane to a two-year, $16 million deal. Connor Bedard had asked that they try to add him. I'm sure he's going to be thrilled. For all the Major League scores and more, go to CJWWRadio.com.
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0: Pam Tillis, Maybe It Was Memphis on Country 600 CJWW. Ben Brooks joining you on this Friday morning. Hot one today. We'll be getting up to 29 degrees in Saskatoon and 28 degrees in Prince Albert for the day today. And hey, we're excited to present the Race for the Kids Superstock 100 coming up this weekend at the Sutherland Automotive Speedway. Now, the green flag is going to be dropping at 5 o'clock, and you can feel the excitement as the biggest super stock and pro truck race of the season takes over the track, all while raising money for the Jim Pattison Children's Hospital Foundation. Every lap helps make a difference for local children and families when they need it the most. So it's going to be a great race, and looks like we got some great weather coming up for the racetrack this weekend as well, too. You can find out some more details over at CJWWRadio.com. But we're getting excited for this one, the Race for the Kids Super Stock 100 at the Sutherland Automotive Speedway this weekend.
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1: Tyler Joe Miller, Shoulda Known Better on Country 600 CJWW. 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We are helping out our Saskatoon Food Bank and Learning Center, taking donations throughout the day today as this is Fresh Fruit Month for the Saskatoon Food Bank. And the summer months, it becomes harder and harder on our children out there across the city as all the food programs at the schools, they shut down and it gets tougher and tougher. And did you know that 40% of the users of the food bank are children? Yeah, so we're doing something about that today. We invite you to join us, Save On Foods, again from noon until 6 o'clock on 8th Street. And we'll be bringing the CJWW Flamin' Saskatchewan Summer Hauler to that as well, too, for your chance to win an official entry to the hauler as we give away that trailer and all the prizes inside coming up this September. Just moments away from Boots and Salutes. We'll get to that right away. But first, we got to see what Venice has in the news.
2: 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Medical health officer on why cyclospora isn't impacting Saskatchewan or Canada. I'll have these stories and more. Ben has the internet news poll question in a moment.
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1: Here we go with Boots and Salutes today, and we started off with our internet news poll question. How do you prefer spending summer in Saskatchewan? Well, 7% say fairs and festivals, 14% enjoy the rodeo, 21% enjoy golfing, 57% camping, swimming, or fishing at the cabin. Hey, good morning, Boots and Salutes.
7: Hey, Ben, how are you doing?
1: I'm good, and you?
7: Very good, Ben. Well, I'd like to give a huge salute to the Toronto Blue Jays for that big win against the Tampa Bay Rays over the weekend, and I do hope that they keep this up over the for the rest of the season, so that they could make it through till fall. We might get back. I hope that we get back to the World Series, and we're not going to dwell on the Rough Rider loss. We'll just keep going, and I hope to hear Trevor Harris with the biggest touchdown of all. The winners and still Grey Cup champions, the Saskatchewan Rough Riders. Throw them all, Trevor. You'll never throw another touchdown like this in your life. I hope to hear that this year. But he'll be like Joe Carter, despite the loss of Jayden Dalkey. We'll do it for him. But I hope that the Riders will do it this year. And you have a good weekend, buddy.
1: 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Hey, good morning, Boots and Salutes.
8: Good morning. Salute to the Clark's Crossing Gazette for their great work on the articles in this week's edition. Talking to the relatives of the disabled persons who were sexually brutalized in a care home over 17 years by a serial rapist. Shame on our justice system, the police, and our feeble-minded parole board for allowing this rapist unescorted freedom for 4 hours a week while serving only 1.5 years of a 6.5-year sentence. Brent Gabona needs to go away for the rest of his cruel, lying, slimy life. Anyway, really good reading if you want to know how our justice system works. Thank you.
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9: 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I would like to boot my crew lead that didn't show up to the valve job that we have to do today. Thanks for your time. Bye.
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10: 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Not sure what word I want to use for that CFL debacle last night. That was an absolute disgusting embarrassment.
1: Boots and Salutes, good morning.
11: Good morning. I'd like to boot the city transit. All these new buses, like, with the real, like, the seats are really hard. Like, they're plastic and they're harder than a sports stadium. And my question is, like, why would anybody in the general public want to suddenly ride the bus when they've had nice buses with, like, nice coach seats in the past, and now they have these ones? Like, I think it's definitely a downgrade. And then you sit on the side and you can almost fall off. Like, it's pretty intense.
1: And good morning, Boots and Salutes.
12: Yes, I salute that lady, but just on there about the so-called justice system. You know, they broke in, they wrecked stuff for me, took thousands and thousands, they wrecked a lot of stuff, and a lot of people are complaining about it. There's nothing done to the crooks. The justice system we got has got to be overhauled. There's too much of it going on. I complained about it, and I said there's lots. We should have a meeting on TV about it. I love to get the people together and let the public know what's going on.
1: Hi, good morning, Boots and Salutes.
13: Yeah, good morning. I would like to lose a Swandale Swoski, and I would like to boot Dan Clark for signing with Cam Salad Sandwiches.
1: Boots and Salutes, good morning.
14: Hey, I'd just like to salute my new crew lead. He said he ditched some lame crew and started working for us.
1: Hey, Boots and Salutes.
15: Yes, I'd like to also comment on the justice system. The justice system and all the judges and all, they have to watch the movie Green Mile with Tom Hanks. That's the only way that's going to stop all this crime and crap. Have a good day.
1: 306-938-0600, toll free 1-800-667-3727. How about the Saskatoon Mamba heading back to the CEBL playoffs the first time since 2022? They defeated Brampton, and it ends the league's longest active playoff drought and gives Saskatoon basketball fans something to celebrate. Boots and Salutes, good morning.
16: To the guy that boots his diarrhea, you should have that looked at, actually, right?
1: Canadian Blood Services saying that its blood supply has dropped nearly 20% this summer, appointments falling well below what is needed each week. So anybody, if you can donate blood, consider doing so through the Give Blood app at blood.ca or by calling 1-888 to donate. Boots and Salutes, good morning.
17: Good morning. I'd like to give a big boot to Carney and his globalist affairs. If you want to get rid of your, fix the criminal justice, you got to get rid of the criminals that are running your country. You've got three Americans running the Canadian government. That's Carney, his two ministers. He just put an American in charge of his office. Tells you a lot about your prime minister. And then he complains about the Americans and he hires them in there. Have a lovely day.
1: Hey, Boots and Salutes.
18: Yeah, good morning. A big boot to the Canadian justice system for allowing Tamara Leach to go and visit the Canadian ambassador when she's a serving prisoner. Even if she's on house arrest, she's still a serving prisoner. And I understand her and Chris Barber are going to be resentenced. And I only hope and pray that they can send Leach up to Prince Albert to Pine Grove, and those ladies up there will teach her a few manners. She's had it pretty easy so far. Thanks a lot. Bye.
1: Hi, Boots and Salutes.
19: Yes, I'm going to boot for our American Prime Minister. He's going to drive this country so far down, it'll never come back, and China's going to take over. You guys better start buying Chinese dictionaries. Thank you.
1: And Boots and Salutes can be our last caller here today.
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1: All right, well, there you go. Another spirited edition of Boots and Salutes this morning. Hey, we're going to come right back after 8 o'clock here today. 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
2: Good morning. At 16 degrees at 8 o'clock, I'm Venice Ferguson. Coming up, Prime Minister Mark Carney says internal unity is the best response to economic threat. In sports, what a battle for first between the Riders and Elks. The Berries win in extras, and it was a very hot day at the Saskatoon Pro Tennis Classic. If you see news where you're at, call us, 244-1925. Prime Minister Mark Carney is emphasizing the importance of national solidarity in navigating ongoing trade challenges with the United States. President Donald Trump has targeted specific products for 50% tariffs starting August 19th, many affecting BC, Ontario, and Quebec in particular. Trump stayed away from potash, oil, and other products from Saskatchewan and Alberta. After a meeting with the premiers Thursday in Charlottetown, Carney said Canada is prepared to protect businesses from unilateral trade action.
23: We're ready because we have been focusing on what we can control. And that's building our strength at home, buying Canadian, backing Canadian workers, building Canadians. That's the resolve of Canadians. That's the foundation on which we're building.
2: The Prime Minister emphasized internal unity is the ultimate response to external economic threats. With U.S. President Donald Trump's latest tariff threats, the federal government said Tuesday Canada would not be celebrating the opening of the Gordie Howe Bridge in a joint event. That joint celebration with the U.S. was canceled, so a Canada-only ceremony is taking place today to mark the opening of the Gordie Howe International Bridge. Heat warnings have expanded in the province in a swath across southern Saskatchewan, including Moose Jaw, north to Lake Diefenbaker, and the southeast, but not Regina. It also applies to an area encompassing Meadow Lake, Lloydminster, and North Battleford. While Saskatoon and Prince Albert are not part of the heat warning, the temperatures will be around 30 degrees, and the humidex will make it feel in the mid to upper 30s. As part of the Saskatoon Extreme Heat and Air Quality Emergency Response Plan, all spray pad hours have been extended to 10 p.m., going through till Monday. Spray pads open daily at 10 a.m. The City of Saskatoon says heat illness can range from heat rash and heat stroke to heat exhaustion and heat cramps. Common symptoms of heat illness include headache, nausea, vomiting, dizziness, rapid breathing and heartbeat, and extreme thirst. In children, it could be a change of behavior, like sleepiness or temper tantrums. Cool-down locations in Saskatoon can be found in our online story. Warm, humid conditions are helping crop development, which is very important in areas seeded late due to surplus spring moisture. Kim Stonehouse is an extension specialist with Saskatchewan Agriculture and helped compile this week's provincial crop report.
24: For the most part, this warm weather has helped the crop development and brought some closer to the normal stages of development for this time of year. those percentages range from like 25% to 34% of the crop being behind.
2: The numbers are higher in East Central and Northeast regions, where an estimated 43% of canola and 38% of spring cereals are behind normal development. Farmers continue to apply fungicide to protect crops from disease, and there have been reports of higher Bertha armyworm numbers south and west of Saskatoon. The cyclospora outbreak plaguing the United States has yet to impact Canada and Saskatchewan. Medical health officer with the Saskatchewan Health Authority, Dr. Simon Kapaj, says cyclospora is a parasite that comes from contaminated food and water. The culprit sending many people to the hospital in the U.S. is iceberg lettuce. He says there are currently zero active cases here, which is on par with any given year.
0: Cyclospora in Saskatchewan are found very infrequently. We reviewed the data that we have in the last few years, and the numbers are very, very small, less than two or three cases on average per year.
2: However, those who travel are at risk. He suggests washing your hands frequently, washing your produce thoroughly, and avoiding foods such as iceberg lettuce. Symptoms include fatigue, cramps, a low-grade fever, diarrhea. He reminds the public that as of now, our food is safe. Anyone who experiences symptoms should report it to their doctor so it can be investigated. The Canadian Blood Services is reminding people of the need for blood after seeing a major drop in blood supply and appointments. Although a decline during the summer is normal, this year has seen a nearly 20% decline in blood supply. The Canadian Blood Services needs about 18,000 booked blood donation appointments every week to keep up. But over the past 6 months, appointments have fallen short by 1,500 to 2,500 each week. Saskatchewan Community Development Manager with the Canadian Blood Services, Aaron Barlow, said empty appointment slots and cancelled or missed appointments have a negative impact on the blood supply.
5: The current level of blood in our supply is not sustainable for patient care if this trend continues. That's why we're asking all eligible donors to book an appointment right now to help replenish the blood supply before patient care is impacted.
2: He added that one in two Canadians will need blood at some point in their life. To book an appointment or to check eligibility, people can go to the Give Blood app online at blood.ca or 1-888-2-DONATE. In business news, the TSX is trading up by 163 points at 35,355. The Dow is trading up by 101 points at 51,813. Oil, West Texas Intermediate, trading down at $89.74 U.S. per barrel. The Canadian dollar trading down at 70.919 cents U.S. Today's Internet News Poll question, how do you prefer spending summer in Saskatchewan? To vote, go to Have Your Say at cjwwradio.com. I'm Venice Ferguson, CJWW News.
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2: The Environment Canada forecast for Saskatoon and area. Sunshine today through to almost the end of next week. High 29 today. Humidex around 34. Tonight clear, low 18. Saturday high 31. Sunday high 27. For the Prince Albert region, sunny today. The wind northwest 20, high 28. A few clouds tonight and a low of 16. Sunny tomorrow, high 29. Mix of sun and cloud with a slight chance of showers on Sunday and a high of 24. Sunny and staying hot for the balance of the work week. 15 in Spiritwood, Rosetown, 17 in Outlook. It's 15 in Kindersley, Wynyard 20, 19 in Watrous, Regina. It's 18 in Humboldt, 17 in LaRange and Melfort. It's 15 in Meadow Lake, 19 in Nipawin and Moose Jaw. It's 21 in Hudson Bay, 20 in Yorkton, 16 in Swift Current and Lloydminster. In North Battleford, the wind is west 5 at 16. Prince Albert, the wind is west-northwest 9, mostly cloudy, 17. Saskatoon, the wind is west-northwest 11, mostly cloudy, it's 16 degrees. Gregor is in next with sports.
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3: What a game. Good morning. I'm Gregor. The Saskatchewan Roughriders and Edmonton Elks battling for first in the West. It lived up to everything that had been built. Back and forth. Tight one. But in the end, the Elks win on the last play. It's a walk-off 57-yard field goal with time expiring. Final score 36-34. Coach Corey Mays disappointed in the end. He feels they came down to some small details. But the good news is he says those are correctable.
4: You know, they got a kicker with a big leg. And at that point, you're just... you're hoping for one more strange play. It just didn't go our way tonight. So, you know, it's not the West Final. We get to play next week.
3: Same two teams will rematch in Week 9 next Saturday in Edmonton. Tonight, the Bombers host the Stamps. Winnipeg looking to win 4 in a row. Four-year playoff drought has finally come to an end for the Saskatoon Mamba / Rattlers. For the first time since the 2022 season, the Mamba will play postseason basketball. They defeated Brampton 98-92. Four-year wait is the longest streak of any CEBL team. Saskatoon Berries on the road in Fort Mac needed extras, but they come away with a 6-4 win. They have still not lost since the All-Star break. They'll play in the MAC again tonight before heading to Sylvan Lake this weekend. They'll be back at Cairns Field Monday. MLB, Toronto Blue Jays avoided a series sweep against Tampa, got the 3-1 win over the Rays. Still not a lot of offense, but Shane Bieber picking up the win for Toronto. Another exciting day at the Saskatoon Pro Tennis Classic from Riverside Badminton and Tennis Club. Taya Chavez, our local Saskatchewan competitor, upsets the 7th seed from Japan, so she advances to today's quarterfinals. Unfortunately, she and her partner lost the doubles final, a marathon last night that went 10-8 in the third set. You can get tickets for today and match info at SaskatoonTennis.com. Finally, a quick note from the NHL. The Chicago Blackhawks announced they signed franchise icon Patrick Kane to a 2-year, $16 million deal. Bit of an overpay to retire as a Hawk? 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

0: It's Kenny Chesney and Fall in Love on Country 600 CJWW, and it's time to check in with our good farming buddy, Quick Dick McDick. It's time for a Saskatchewan quickie. 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
1: Oh my goodness, man. How was Ag in Motion for you?
2: Oh, Kenny, well, if you can tell by my voice, I'm pretty talked out, but lots of people, lots of leaning on equipment, talking farms and ranch and weather and all the good stuff there, Ben, so it's all great. But, you know, there's one thing I noticed when everybody knows that you're in the Saskatoon area out at Ag in Motion, and I was waiting for it to happen. There's always two phone calls that you get, and I got them both.
1: Okay.
2: The first one was, which one? We're in the city, and we need parts, right?
1: So oh, yeah.
2: Got the parts run, and the Norheim boys got me looked right after. We got belts for the balers, and so we're headed back home here with those now. Everything's all good. What's the second one you get when you're out at a farm show, Benny?
1: Oh, boy, what freebies are you bringing back?
2: No, this was the text message, like 20 text messages from guys that I don't even, like, I haven't talked to guys for 5 years. I get a random text message from him. He's like, hey, hope things are good. I see you're out at Ag in Motion. Just to let you know, they're doing a check stop at the scale on the way back.
1: Just so, making sure and looking out for you, hey?
2: Yep, this is Saskatchewan shuffle there, letting everybody know that there's some shenanigans going on down the highway. You got to love this province, everybody looking after each other.
1: Yeah, you bet. Actually, and the knowledge that you needed to know is, where was the free popcorn at Ag in Motion? If you had that knowledge, you were king of men.
2: And if you had free beer beside it, you probably would have found me close by.
1: There you go, another Saskatchewan Quickie with Quick Dick McDick.
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0: Megan Maroney's Beautiful Things on Country 600 CJWW. Another hot one today. We'll be in the sun up to 29 degrees. Birthdays and anniversaries, those are going to be coming up for you at 8:40 this morning. So if you've got one of those to share with us today, get on the phone. Tell me all about it at 306-938-0600. Toll free 1-800-667-3727. All right, let's fire up some things we could celebrate on this day. It is Amelia Earhart Day, celebrating the pioneer aviator. Born on this day, 1897, she became the first woman to fly solo across the Atlantic Ocean and remains one of aviation's most famous figures. Cousins Day today, a chance to celebrate the relatives who often feel like a mix between siblings and best friends. It's also a good excuse to reconnect with the cousins that you may not see very often. Drive-through day today, recognizing the convenience of grabbing food, coffee, or other essentials without leaving your vehicle. And the modern drive-through became especially popular with fast food restaurants in the mid-20th century. Tell an old joke day today, encouraging everybody to bring back out the corny jokes, dad jokes, and one-liners people's have heard 100 times. Sometimes the groan just as entertaining as the punchline. It is also tequila day today, too. Celebrating the famous Mexican spirit made from blue agave. It is enjoyed in cocktails like margaritas, and, well, it's always a good day to remind people to enjoy it responsibly. But tequila gets the spotlight today. Just a few of the things you could celebrate on this July the 24th.
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0: the CJWW Newsroom, bringing you Saskatchewan's news first. Here's what's happening.
1: Good morning. It's 17 degrees at 8:30. I'm Venice Ferguson. Warm, humid conditions are speeding up crop development, but also resulting in some crop disease issues. Saskatchewan Agriculture Extension Specialist Kim Stonehouse says farmers have been busy.
2: Producers are monitoring for insects that are damaging crops as well as disease and whatnot, and applying fungicides so that they can, proactively address some of the disease risks that may be happening out there.
1: Higher Bertha armyworm numbers are being reported west and south of Saskatoon. The first cut of hay is at the halfway mark with 43% standing, 29% cut, and 28% baled or made into silage. Saskatchewan RCMP detachments were very busy last year. There were 422,274 calls for service. That's a daily average of 1,157, which is 15% higher than 2024. Just over 4,800 calls were rated as priority one, where police response is imperative to an individual's or the public's safety. A 47-year-old woman from Green Lake is charged with second-degree murder after an incident in the northern community on Tuesday night. A man was located outside a business and declared deceased at the scene. The victim is 46-year-old Michael LaFond of Green Lake. Angela Kuznetsov made her first court appearance in Meadow Lake yesterday. The city of Saskatoon is reminding residents that recycling depots are for a residential use only. This after a higher than normal amount of materials had been deposited, meaning some bins are filling faster than anticipated. City administration is looking into options to address the increased demand at the recycling bins. Transit users in Prince Albert are being reminded to comply with transit fares and passenger guidelines while on the bus. A release from the city says in recent months there have been numerous reports of passengers trying to ride transit with fraudulent, invalid, or misused fares. The incidents include the use of fake, photocopied, altered, expired, or ineligible bus passes, handwritten passes, the sharing or misuse of transfer tickets and bus passes, and passengers refusing to present valid proof of fare when they're asked.
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1: The Environment Canada forecast for Saskatoon and area. Sunshine today through to almost the end of next week. High 29 today. Humidex around 34. Tonight clear, low 18. Saturday high 31. Sunday high 27. For the Prince Albert region, sunny today. The wind northwest 20, high 28. A few clouds tonight and a low of 16. Sunny tomorrow, high 29, mix of sun and cloud with a slight chance of showers on Sunday and a high of 24. Sunny and staying hot for the balance of the work week. 19 in Spiritwood, it's 17 in Rosetown, 18 in Outlook. Kindersley, 15, it's 20 in Wynyard, 19 in Watrous and Humboldt, it's 21 in Regina, 18 in LaRonge and Meadow Lake, it's 19 in Melfort and Swift Current, 20 in Nipawin, 21 in Hudson Bay, as well as Yorkton, 21 in Moose Jaw and 19 in Lloydminster. In North Battleford, the wind is west 5, it's 18. Prince Albert, the wind is west 10, cloudy 20. Saskatoon, the wind is west-northwest 11, it's mostly cloudy, and 17 degrees. Gregor is in next with sports.
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0: Introducing the new Crush It Hard Iced Tea from the makers of Provincial Vodka.
1: Victory. Been a TD for the team instead of a field goal. Those two teams going to line up again, though, in Week 9. It's a home-and-home, so next Saturday they'll be in Edmonton. Tonight, Week 8 continues. Winnipeg hosts Calgary. CEBL action last night at Merlis Belcher. The Saskatoon Mamba over Brampton. It's the second game this week that they've come back to win in target score time. That win will officially end their four-year playoff drought. Saskatoon Berries on the road in Fort Mac. Needed an extra inning, but they got two in the top of the 10th to get a 6-4 win. Moose Jaw also won on the night, though, so Saskatoon remains that half game back for now in the East Division standings. They play Fort Mac again tonight before heading to Sylvan Lake this weekend. They're back at Cairns Field Monday. It's the makeup of a rained-out Bark at the Park night. MLB, Toronto Blue Jays still didn't get a lot of offense, but avoid the series sweep against Tampa, get a 3-1 win. Shane Bieber solid in seven innings. It was a very hot day at the Saskatoon Pro Tennis Classic from Riverside Badminton and Tennis Club. Taya Chavez, the local Saskatchewan competitor, upsets 7th seed Erika Sima from Japan, so she's into today's quarterfinals. Unfortunately, she and her partner lost the doubles final last night. It was a marathon match. They went to a third set in which they lost 10-8. You can get tickets for today and see all of the match info at SaskatoonTennis.com. Finally, NHL Blackhawks announced they signed franchise icon Patrick Kane to a two-year, $16 million deal. Connor Bedard had asked that they try to add him. I'm sure he's going to be thrilled. For all the Major League scores and more, go to CJWWRadio.com.
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Trisha Yearwood, everybody knows on Country 600 CJWW. It's 8:42. Let's fire it up. Birthdays and anniversaries today. And we are going to start off with a text that

0: Amen. Birthday wishes going out to Lillian Gunderson. That is from Roxine and Len today. Also want to wish a happy birthday going out to the country star, Aaron Goodvin. Big happy birthday to him. Bindi Irwin is turning 28 today. She's continued the wildlife conservation work of her late father, Steve Irwin, while appearing on television and helping to operate the Australia Zoo. Jennifer Lopez is 57, has spent decades as a major force in music. We have Kristen Chenoweth turning 58, Tony-winning Broadway star who originated the role of Glinda in Wicked. Barry Bonds is 62, Major League Baseball's all-time home run leader, although his legacy remains kind of complicated by baseball's steroid era. Linda Carter is 75, became a television icon playing Wonder Woman in the 70s, and remains closely associated with the superhero nearly 50 years later. And Michael Richards is turning 77, best known as the wildly unpredictable Cosmo Kramer on Seinfeld, a role that earned him 3 Emmy Awards. That's a few people celebrating, and if it's you that is enjoying your special day today, we certainly hope you enjoy it from all your friends here at CJWW.
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0: A few other texts that came in here this morning. Kathy Sawatsky wants to wish a happy birthday to her sister-in-law, Betty Duhame. It comes from Kathy and Cornelius this morning. And Beverly Hanyuk wants to wish a happy birthday to her son, Thomas, who is out in Kerrobert. So, hope everybody enjoys their day. Here's Owen Riegling.
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0: Barry Chapin Carpenter down at the Twist and Shout on Country 600 CJWW. Happy Friday. Let's see what's going on in that crazy, crazy world that the celebrities live in. 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
0: All right, it's time for your Hollywood Minute, and Toy Story 5 is bringing some extra joy to children's hospitals around the world. Through Disney's longtime partnership with the Starlight Children's Foundation, more than 18,000 toys and 34,000 character-inspired hospital gowns have all been donated. The movie was also screened at 400 children's hospitals worldwide, and at the Los Angeles premiere, stars used a special Star Command terminal to record encouraging messages for young patients. Tim Allen, Tony Hale, Greta Lee, Conan O'Brien, and John Cusack were among those taking part, with the messages later shown during hospital visits from Woody and Jesse. John Bon Jovi was forced to cut Thursday night's Madison Square Garden concert short after battling a sinus infection. The band had performed for about 90 minutes when Bon Jovi joined the stage and then told the crowd that he couldn't continue. He asked fans to hang on to their ticket stubs while organizers work out a possible rescheduled show. The nine-night residency marked Bon Jovi's return to regular live performances following vocal cord surgery in 2022. And Atari is heading back to the big screen. The video game company has reportedly reached a deal with Universal Pictures to develop movies based on 10 classic games, including Asteroids, Centipede, Missile Command, Pong, and Yara's Revenge, just to name a few. The plan is to turn those old-school arcade favorites into large-scale action-adventure movies. Very interesting. And that is your Hollywood Minute today.
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0: the CJWW Newsroom, bringing you Saskatchewan's news first. Here's what's happening.
1: Good morning at 17 degrees at 9 o'clock. I'm Venice Ferguson. There may have been candid comments behind closed doors during a meeting between Prime Minister Mark Carney and the provincial premiers Thursday in Charlottetown. They were discussing strategy in light of more U.S. tariffs against certain Canadian products starting August 19th. Observers note the tariffs focus largely on products from provinces like B.C., Ontario, and Quebec, where opposition to U.S. President Trump is strongest. After meeting with the premiers, Prime Minister Carney gave them credit for participating in the effort to diversify Canadian trade.
2: Provincial premiers have led more than 50 trade missions, since we last met in person in January, and over 130 since I became Prime Minister.
1: The Prime Minister emphasized internal unity as the ultimate response to external economic threat. Hundreds of people attended the grand opening ceremonies Thursday afternoon for the Louis-Dreyfus canola crushing plant expansion, a new pea processing facility in Yorkton. Among those in attendance were Louis-Dreyfus Global CEO. The canola processing expansion more than doubles the current facility's capacity to over 2 million metric tons annually. The new pea protein facility will eventually have a capacity to process up to 75,000 metric tons of yellow peas annually into pea protein, pea fiber, and proprietary pea starch. Employment at the complex in Yorkton will more than double to 260 by the end of the year. The Canada Industrial Relations Board has found that the Bank of Canada violated federal anti-scab legislation for a second time. The first time, the CERB found the bank had violated the Canada Labour Code by using replacement workers to do the work of striking security officers was July 8th. The bank was ordered to stop using replacement workers. On July 14th, another unfair labour practice complaint was filed. This was after striking workers saw contractors being used to perform the work of striking workers. As the cyclospora outbreak south of the border persists, a local medical health officer says the food in Canada and Saskatchewan remains safe. Dr. Simon Kapaj says cyclospora is a parasite that comes from contaminated food and water. The culprit sending many people to the hospital in the U.S. is iceberg lettuce.
3: At this time in Saskatchewan, we don't have any active outbreak. And also, we have confirmed that we don't have active outbreak in Canada as well.
1: In fact, he says there have been less than 3 cases per year in the province historically. Those who travel are at risk. He suggests washing your hands frequently, washing your produce thoroughly, and avoiding foods such as iceberg lettuce.
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1: The Environment Canada forecast for Saskatoon area. Sunshine today through to almost the end of next week. High 29 today. Humidex around 34. Tonight clear, low 18. Saturday high 31. Sunday high 27. For the Prince Albert region, sunny today. The wind northwest 20, high 28. A few clouds tonight and a low of 16. Sunny tomorrow, high 29. Mix of sun and cloud with a slight chance of showers on Sunday and a high of 24. Sunny and staying hot for the balance of the work week. 19 in Spiritwood, it's 17 in Rosetown, 18 in Outlook. Kindersley, 15. It's 20 in Wynyard, 19 in Watrous and Humboldt. It's 21 in Regina, 18 in LaRonge and Meadow Lake. It's 19 in Melfort and Swift Current, 20 in Nipawin, 21 in Hudson Bay, as well as Yorkton, 21 in Moose Jaw and 19 in Lloydminster. In North Battleford, the wind is west 5, it's 18. Prince Albert, the wind is west 10, cloudy 20. Saskatoon, the wind is west-northwest 11, it's mostly cloudy, and 17 degrees. I'm Venice Ferguson, CJWW News.
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0: It's Alec Runyon's and Passenger Seats on Country 600 CJWW, and it is time for our Moo Crew Trivia Hour today. And we are playing for two Fan Zone tickets to go and see Josh Ross at the Saskatoon X coming up on August the 3rd. Now, these tickets include your general admission into the X, front of the stage access for the concert, special lanyard, plus access to a dedicated bar and dedicated washrooms. And we are going to be playing by text only today because we will be sending you these tickets by text. So you might as well text in your answer, and then we know that we can text you right back with your prize should you win. So here is that trivia question for you today. The average person goes to this place about 3 times a year. What is it? Again, the average person goes to this place about 3 times a year. And I'll give you a little bit of a hint as well, too. I want you to think entertainment, not errands. So entertainment, not errands. What could that be? Text in what you think it is to 306-938-0600. 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

0: Sully Burrows and Put It On Me, Country 600, CJWW. Moo Crew Trivia Hour continues on this morning, playing for two Fan Zone tickets to see Josh Ross at the Saskatoon X on August the 3rd. That'll get you to the front of the stage, and you'll get access to a dedicated bar and washrooms for the show as well. The average person goes to this entertainment place about three times a year. What could that be? Let's get you another hint here this morning. There's a pretty good chance you're going to be grabbing a snack while you're here. So it's an entertainment place we go to about three times a year, and there's a pretty good chance you'll grab a snack while you're there. 306-938-0600, playing by text only today.
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0: WW Weather. And that forecast for you this weekend, Saskatoon, nothing but sunshine, up to 29 degrees. It's a clear night tonight and a low of 18. Mainly sunny, up to 31 tomorrow. And into Sunday, it's sunshine and 27. For Prince Albert, sunny and 28 today, a few clouds and a low of 16 tonight. It's mainly sunny and a high of 29 tomorrow. And into Sunday, slight chance of showers and a high of 24. Hotspot is Yorkton, sitting at 21, and Kindersley is the coldest at 15. Battlefords are sunny in 18. Prince Albert, mostly cloudy in 20. And in Saskatoon, mostly cloudy, a west-northwest wind at 11, sitting at 17 degrees.

0: Eddie Rabbit, I Love a Rainy Night on Country 600 CJWW. We don't want any of that. We got lots of fun stuff coming up this weekend, including the Watchers Fun Run. You got the Race for the Kids going on at the Sutherland Automotive Speedway this weekend. Plenty of other concerts happening around the province as well, too, outdoors. So, yeah, the last thing we need is a rainy night. But what we do need is to try and get you in for this Moo Crew Trivia Hour this morning. Playing for two Fan Zone tickets to the Josh Ross concert at the Saskatoon Exhibition coming up on August the 3rd. The average person goes to this entertainment place about three times a year. There's a pretty good chance you'll grab a snack while you're there. Let's give you another hint here this morning. This is still a classic night out with friends, family, maybe even a date. So it's a classic night out. There's a pretty good chance you'll grab some snacks while you're there. And it's an entertaining place. What could it be? 306-938-0600. We're back with the answer. And a winner coming right up.
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0: That's Cody Johnson and The Fall on Country 600 CJWW. And we've got ourselves a winner this morning.
1: It's the Moo Crew on CJWW.
0: Good morning. Is this Dawn?
2: Just a minute. Hello, it is.
0: Dawn, how's it going? It's Ben from CJWW. How you doing today?
2: I'm sure.
0: I'm kind of losing you a little bit. Are you in a dropped spot right now?
2: I'm at the lake.
0: Ah, well, that makes sense. Well, we won't keep you for too long here, Dawn, but reason I'm giving you a call today is you got our trivia question right this morning on the Moo Crew Trivia Hour.
2: Awesome.
0: And I want to hook you up with two Fan Zone tickets to Josh Ross. How does that sound?
2: Sounds fabulous.
0: Well, let's talk about this. The average person goes to this entertainment place about three times a year. What was I talking about?
2: A movie theater.
0: The movie theater. When's the last time you went to a movie, Dawn?
2: Oh, God. January.
0: That's not too bad. Still got a few more months to get two more visits in. But what we're hooking you up with today is, of course, tickets to this concert. Have you seen a Josh Ross concert before?
2: No, I have not.
0: Okay, you are in for a treat. This is going to be good, and this is going to put you right at the front of the stage. You'll get a dedicated bar as well and an upgraded washroom experience, too. Sound good, Dawn?
2: Sounds fabulous.
0: Right on. Last thing I need off you is your best cow moo for everybody that wins with the Moo Crew. What have you got?
2: Moo.
0: Hey, I'm Ben Brooks, and it's time for your 411. 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

0: 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It's Tim McGraw.
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0: from the CJWW Newsroom, bringing you Saskatchewan's news first. Here's what's happening.
1: Good morning. It's 18 degrees at 10 o'clock. I'm Venice Ferguson. Prime Minister Mark Carney says his government will do whatever it takes to defend Canadian workers and businesses amid the ongoing trade war with the United States. Carney joined the premiers yesterday at their annual conference in Charlottetown and said Canada is in a stronger position now than 18 months ago. Many will dispute that claim, especially with the U.S. president signing an executive order to impose a new 50% tariff on various products like wine, hockey sticks, honey, and cement. Many of those products come from Ontario, Quebec, and BC, where opposition to U.S. President Trump is strongest. Saskatchewan and Alberta were impacted far less. The provincial hay crop is looking good, even though humidity has caused delays. Extension specialist Kim Stonehouse compiles the data for the Saskatchewan Agriculture Weekly Crop Report.
2: Currently, about 43% of the first cut is still standing, and there's about 29% that is cut and ready to be baled, and 28% that is baled or put up for silage. The hay quality looks pretty decent this year. It's about 24% is excellent, 65% is good, and 10% is fair, while 1% is poor.
1: Moving to crops, farmers have been applying fungicides and in some areas spraying for Bertha armyworm. Root rots are also being reported, especially in lentils. Saskatoon Police Service says one man was arrested for allegedly assaulting a police officer Wednesday evening. Around 7:30 p.m., a member of the bike unit patrolling downtown saw a man they thought was under the influence of an intoxicant and was interfering with a nearby business. In a news release, the police service says when the officers stopped to speak with the individual, he immediately became verbally and physically confrontational towards police. Following a brief struggle, additional officers arrived on scene. The man was taken into custody. A 54-year-old man has been charged with assaulting a police officer. Saskatchewan RCMP's Prince Albert Warrant Enforcement and Suppression Team is asking for the public's help in finding a wanted 21-year-old man. Drayden Charles is wanted on warrant by Prince Albert RCMP for failing to comply with release order conditions. A description and photo are in our online story. Drayden Charles is known to travel to Prince Albert and LaRonde.
0: Got news? 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
1: The Environment Canada forecast for Saskatoon and area. Sunshine today through to almost the end of next week. High 29 today. Humidex around 34. Tonight clear, low 18. Saturday high 31. Sunday high 27. For the Prince Albert region, sunny today. The wind northwest 20, high 28. A few clouds tonight and a low of 16. Sunny tomorrow, high 29. Mix of sun and cloud with a slight chance of showers on Sunday and a high of 24. Sunny and staying hot for the balance of the work week. 22 in Spiritwood is 19 in Rosetown, 20 in Outlook. It's 18 in Kindersley, 21 in Wynyard-Watrous, 23 in Regina. It's 21 in Humboldt, as well as Melfort and Nipawin. 19 in LaRonge, it's 20 in Meadow Lake. 22 in Hudson Bay and in Moose Jaw, 23 in Yorkton. It's 20 in Swift Current and 21 in Lloydminster. In North Battleford, the wind is southwest 8, it's 20. Prince Albert, the wind is west 13, sunny and 22. Saskatoon, the wind is west northwest 6, it's mostly cloudy and it's 18 degrees. I'm Venice Ferguson, CJWW News.
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0: An Amarillo sky on Country 600 CJWW. It's Ben Brooks joining you, and welcome into the Good Time Hour here on CJWW. And we are hoping that it's a good sky out in Watrous as the fun run is coming up this weekend. Tomorrow is the big day with the car show and so many entertaining things to do for the kids and the whole family out there. We're going to be joined right away here by JC, who's organizing the whole Watrous Fun Run this year. And he's got details on how to pre-register your vehicles to get them down there, what we can expect, and so much more. So hang on tight for that interview coming up in just a few short moments here. Plus, Brett Kissel and George Burge teaming up with Luke Bryan. Those two songs on the way in a moment from CJWW.
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0: with Luke Bryan. That's Ride, Ride, Ride on CJWW, and we've got a special guest on the phone.
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0: Well, joining me on the line today, we've got JC Waggy, and he is the one setting up the Watrous Fun Run that is coming up this weekend. 35 years it's been going out there in Watrous, and right on Main Street. It's going to be a hopping place, isn't it, JC?
2: Yeah, it'll be a big day. It's good to be back for another year, and we're hoping for a really good turnout tomorrow.
0: So tell me all about this. I'm assuming there's going to be some food, there's going to be some entertainment, but kind of the big main attraction is that car show, hey?
2: Yeah, you betcha. We're hoping to see anywhere from 250 to 350 vehicles this year on the main street. And, of course, it's a family event, so we got lots going on. There's a trade show in the Civic Center. We have a live band right on the streets, bouncy castles. The Sask Agility Association is coming back with the dogs. Beeper the Clown will be there. Burgers and hot dogs and ice cream, you name it, it should be there.
0: Yeah, no kidding. Sounds incredible for the whole family for sure. Looks like we're going to get some good weather for the car show as well. And I understand that people can still pre-register with you. We are running out of time for that, though.
2: Yeah, you betcha. Pre-registration is open today until 3 o'clock. Any other registrations can be made at the trailer tomorrow until about 1 o'clock. Definitely, if you can, pre-register, get you in for the draw, and definitely saves you a little bit of time and us a little bit of effort on Saturday.
0: Yeah, you bet. And is this all free, JC?
2: The only thing that's not is registration. To get your car in the show is $20. Everything else, other than food sales, is complimentary. There is no charge for any of the activities, bands, or anything like that.
0: Yeah, well, $20 to keep the car show running, I think that's pretty reasonable. When should we start making our way down there? When would you suggest is a good time to be out in Watrous for all this?
2: Well, tomorrow the show starts at 8. We'll have people showing up earlier than that, of course. But if you plan on putting a vehicle in, I would always recommend being there before noon just to kind of get the most out of it. And as far as spectators and stuff like that goes, there's really no bad time in the day.
0: Yeah, you bet. Is there a website that we could check out some more details before we make our way out there?
2: Absolutely. WatchersFunRun.com, and everything we have is there. Definitely take a look at the Facebook page, too, just in case we have any updates or anything like that. That's usually the place to find it.
0: Right on. Well, JC, wishing you guys good weather and a good turnout for everything tomorrow.
2: Awesome. Thank you.
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0: That forecast for you today. In Saskatoon, it's sunny, up to a high of 29 degrees. A clear night tonight and a low of 18. Mainly sunny for the day tomorrow, up to 31. And into Sunday, sunshine and 27. Prince Albert, it's sunny and 28 today. A few clouds and a low of 16 tonight. Mainly sunny and a high of 29 for tomorrow. And into Sunday, slight chance of showers and a high of 24. Hotspot is Regina and 23. Kindersley is the coldest at 18. Battlefords are sunny and 20. Prince Albert, sunny and 22. Saskatoon, mostly cloudy. West-northwest wind at 6, and it's 18 degrees.

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0: 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Opening of Harry Bailey Aquatic Center is delayed. 15% increase in calls for service for Saskatchewan RCMP. Medical health officer on why cyclospora isn't impacting Saskatchewan or Canada.
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0: your lips are so close. It's Cord Bamford on Country 600 CJWW and his concerts out in Outlook coming up pretty soon here. August the 8th, all a part of the Outlook Rodeo, his Just Getting Started 25th Anniversary Celebration Tour is still on the go. You can grab tickets for that over at cjwwradio.com. Looking forward to that show. Looking forward to this October as well. I know a lot of our listeners are joining us for the big trip down in Nashville and can't wait to be hanging out with Cord Bamford down there, taking us around Music City. It's going to be a good time. Certainly hope you're on that trip with us. Hey, great chance for you to win is up at cjwwradio.com. We're giving away some Saskatoon X Super Passes. We'll be doing that draw coming up here on Monday. And have we told you that the barbecue is coming back? Yeah, we're going to host one epic party at your place, complete with all the food, prizes, music, and our crew rolling through. 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

0: from the CJWW Newsroom, bringing you Saskatchewan's news first. Here's what's happening.
1: Good morning. It's 23 degrees at 11 o'clock. I'm Venice Ferguson. There may have been candid comments behind closed doors during a meeting between Prime Minister Mark Carney and the provincial premiers Thursday in Charlottetown. They were discussing strategy in light of more U.S. tariffs against certain Canadian products starting August 19th. Observers note the tariffs focus largely on products from provinces like B.C., Ontario, and Quebec, where opposition to U.S. President Trump is strongest. After meeting with the premiers, Prime Minister Carney gave them credit for participating in the effort to diversify Canadian trade.
2: Provincial premiers have led more than 50 trade missions, since we last met in person in January, and over 130 since I became Prime Minister.
1: The Prime Minister emphasized internal unity as the ultimate response to external economic threat. Hundreds of people attended the grand opening ceremonies Thursday afternoon for the Louis-Dreyfus canola crushing plant expansion and new pea processing facility in Yorkton. Among those in attendance were Louis-Dreyfus Global CEO. The canola processing expansion more than doubles the current facility's capacity to over 2 million metric tons annually. The new pea protein facility will eventually have a capacity to process up to 75,000 metric tons of yellow peas annually into pea protein, pea fiber, and proprietary pea starch. Employment at the complex in Yorkton will more than double to 260 by the end of the year. The Canada Industrial Relations Board has found that the Bank of Canada violated federal anti-scab legislation for a second time. The first time, the CERB found the bank had violated the Canada Labour Code by using replacement workers to do the work of striking security officers was July 8th. The bank was ordered to stop using replacement workers. And July 14th, another unfair labour practice complaint was filed. This was after striking workers saw contractors being used to perform the work of striking workers. As the cyclospora outbreak south of the border persists, a local medical health officer says the food in Canada and Saskatchewan remains safe. Dr. Simon Capage says cyclospora is a parasite that comes from contaminated food and water. The culprit sending many people to the hospital in the U.S. is iceberg lettuce.
3: At this time in Saskatchewan, we don't have any active outbreak. And also we have confirmed that we don't have active outbreak in Canada as well.
1: In fact, he says there have been less than 3 cases per year in the province historically. Those who travel are at risk. He suggests washing your hands frequently, washing your produce thoroughly, and avoiding foods such as iceberg lettuce. I'm Venice Ferguson, CJWW News.
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1: The Environment Canada forecast for Saskatoon area. Sunshine today through to almost the end of next week. High 29 today. Humidex around 34. Tonight clear, low 18. Saturday high 31. Sunday high 27. For the Prince Albert region, sunny today. The wind northwest 20, high 28. A few clouds tonight and a low of 16. Sunny tomorrow, high 29. Mix of sun and cloud with a slight chance of showers on Sunday and a high of 24. Sunny and staying hot for the balance of the work week. Spiritwood 24, it's 22 in Rosetown Outlook, 24 in Kindersley, it's 22 in Watrous. Wynyard 21, as is LaRange, it's 25 in Regina, 23 in Humboldt. It's 24 in Meadow Lake, Yorkton, 23 in Melfort, Nipawin, Hudson Bay, and Moose Jaw. It's 22 in Swift Current, 23 in Lloydminster. In North Battleford, the wind is southwest 5, it's 23. Prince Albert, the wind is west-northwest gusting 32, partly cloudy and 24. Saskatoon, the wind is west 7, mostly cloudy, it's 23 degrees. 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
8: Here in this morning's futures prices for Friday, July 24th. November canola down 11.80 at 824.10. January canola down 11.40 at 834.20. March canola down 11.90 at 839.80. In Chicago, August soybeans up 5 at 12.42 1/2. August soybean oil down 1.26 at 74.33. August soybean meal up 3.10 at 3.33. September corn down 3 1/4 at 4.60 3/4. September wheat down 23 3/4 at 6.72 1/2. And September oats down 2 1/4 at 3.30 1/4. And those are this morning's futures prices, courtesy of RJ O'Brien, Canada in Winnipeg.
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0: Congrats to Neil Towns. Jersey on the wall, I'm just asking. From Country 600 CJWW. Ben Brooks joining you today. Starting to see more and more mosquitoes popping up. I'm sure you've noticed it already that this summer just seems to be a little bit extra. And actually, science has confirmed that here in the city. We're going to talk about that in just a bit. And also, we're going to talk about maybe a bit of a bug spray shortage? Details in a bit.
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0: Nate Haller and Thought About You on Country 600 CJWW. Well, if it seems like the mosquitoes are out of control this year, you'd be right. There's been a big jump in the mosquito numbers in the city because of our increased rainfall. Now, the 10-year average for mosquitoes in Saskatoon, they basically have these little collection points, right? And usually, they'll go and check this after like a week, maybe a couple days, something like that. So one of these collection boxes normally has between 12 and 14 per week, right? Well, last week's average blew that number out of the water, being about 157 mosquitoes. And it's not just here in Saskatoon. Down in Regina, they've had an absolutely explosion of mosquitoes down there, too. And we're starting to see that in the stores as well. I've seen a few signs pop up that says, hey, a limit of, you know, only a certain amount of bug sprays. I know if you check online, a lot of places are out of stock with bug spray right now, and even the shelves are starting to get emptier with bug spray, too. So it's becoming a real problem. Those darn mosquitoes, hey?
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0: Well, a hot weekend coming up for us. Sunny and 29 degrees in Saskatoon today. Tonight, it'll be clear down to 18. Mainly sunny for the day tomorrow and 31. And into Sunday, we've got sunshine up to 27. For Prince Albert, it's sunny and 28 today. A few clouds down to 16 tonight. Mainly sunny and 29 tomorrow and into Sunday. We got a slight chance of showers and a high of 24 degrees.

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0: Jess Moskaluk and MapDot, Country 600 CJWW. Hey, guess what? We got a great chance for you to win up on our social media channels this morning, as we've got some Saskatoon X Super Passes that we are giving away. And what is a Super Pass? Well, not only does that get you into the Saskatoon Exhibition, but it also gets you on all the rides. That's right. This one includes a ride wristband as well. So just go to our Facebook page, follow all the instructions, and you could be off to the Saskatoon Exhibition. It's back at Prairie Land, July 30th to August the 6th.
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1: That's Brody Siebert, and this one's for you on Country 600 CJWW. That's going to wrap up the show portion of things for me today. 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And now with school out for summer, there is an increased need for children heading to the food bank. 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And I'm going to leave you with a couple of tracks before we get up to our noon update. I've got Dina Carter and Luke Combs coming up next.
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0: the CJWW Newsroom, bringing you Saskatchewan's news first. Here's what's happening.
1: It's 23 degrees at 12 o'clock. I'm Venice Ferguson. Coming up, heat warnings expand across the province, and an update on that WestJet situation for anybody planning travel over the long weekend. In sports, Saskatoon Barry is still on a winning streak, and breaking news out of the NBA. In agribiz, Neil chats with a Blaine Lake rancher about this year's hay crop and the current cattle market. If you see news where you're at, call us, 244-1925. Several areas of Saskatchewan are under a heat advisory, with the heat expected to continue next week. Environment and Climate Change Canada meteorologist Janelle Gurgley says the weather pattern behind the heat will allow temperatures to build over several days.
2: The overnight low is really the key here, because it's not the peak temperature during the day that puts stress on the body. It's when you can't get the relief overnight. And then when you get that for consecutive days, it just puts prolonged stress on the body.
1: Heat warnings now encompass most of the west side of the province, from Meadow Lake south to the U.S. border, and in a swath across the south, including Moose Jaw north to Lake Diefenbaker, as well as southeast Saskatchewan, but not Regina. The Kindersley region is under an air quality warning, and it appears most areas with a heat warning are also experiencing smoke from wildfires. The number of wildfires in the province have jumped since Thursday, with 68 now burning and 14 not contained. There have been 281 wildfires so far this year, compared to the five-year average of 380. The city of Saskatoon is delaying the opening of Harry Bailey Aquatic Center. The center has been closed since March 2023 and was originally set to reopen this fall. The opening was then delayed after issues were found during the inspection and testing the pool. These issues mean the project can't move on to pool tiling and finishing. No reopening date has been announced yet, but the city is currently projecting a winter opening. The work that is currently underway is part of a major renewal project that will modernize some of the key systems, improve accessibility, and help ensure that the center can continue to serve the community. Prime Minister Mark Carney is emphasizing the importance of national solidarity in navigating ongoing trade challenges with the U.S. President Donald Trump has targeted specific products for 50% tariffs starting August 19th, many affecting BC, Ontario, and Quebec in particular. Trump stayed away from potash, oil, and other products from Alberta and Saskatchewan. After a meeting with the premiers Thursday in Charlottetown, Carney said Canada is prepared to protect businesses from unilateral trade action.
3: We're ready because we have been focusing on what we can control. And that's building our strength at home, buying Canadian, backing Canadian workers, building Canadians. That's the resolve of Canadians. That's the foundation on which we're building.
1: The Prime Minister emphasized internal unity is the ultimate response to external economic threats. With U.S. President Donald Trump's latest tariff threats, the federal government announced Tuesday that Canada would not be celebrating the opening of the Gordie Howe International Bridge in a joint event. A joint celebration with the U.S. was canceled, so a Canada-only ceremony took place today. LaRonge RCMP are asking for the public's help in finding three men. The RCMP received the report of missing 49-year-old Roderick Bird, 67-year-old Emile Ratt, and 48-year-old Ricky McKenzie on Thursday. They were last reported to be on Highway 165, about 10 kilometers north of Highway 106, near JJ Lake, around 6:45 p.m. The three men are on a planned trip. They're traveling on foot. They were last known to be wearing orange vests and sweatpants. RCMP are asking anyone who lives in the JJ Lake area to check their home security cameras, doorbell cameras, and dash cams on the evening of July 22nd or anytime July 23rd, and share that information with RCMP or Crime Stoppers. Warm, humid conditions are helping crop development, which is very important in areas that seeded late due to surplus spring moisture. Kim Stonehouse is an extension specialist with Saskatchewan Agriculture and helped compile this week's provincial crop report.
4: For the most part, this warm weather has helped the crop development and brought some closer to the normal stages of development for this time of year. Those percentages range from like 25% to 34% of the crop being behind.
1: The numbers are higher in east, central, and northeast regions, where an estimated 43% of canola and 38% of spring cereals are behind normal development. Farmers continue to apply fungicide to protect crops from disease, and there have been reports of higher Bertha armyworm numbers south and west of Saskatoon. With the possibility of a strike looming, WestJet is offering guests traveling July 30th to August 4th to make a one-time change or cancellation at no cost. Last week, the airline's cabin crew voted 99.4% in favor of walking off the job. There is about 4,400 employees represented by QP Local 8125 who could legally walk off the job. The Calgary-based airline says it is actively engaged in negotiations with the union representing the WestJet cabin crew. In business news, the TSX is trading up by 204 points at 35,397. The Dow is trading up by 290 points at 52,001. Oil, West Texas Intermediate, trading down at $88.82 U.S. per barrel. The Canadian dollar trading down at 70.937 cents U.S. Today's internet news poll question, do you believe social media creates a shorter attention span? To vote, go to Have Your Say at cjwwradio.com. Previously, we asked, how do you prefer spending summer in Saskatchewan? 59% said camping, swimming, fishing, and at the cabin. 18% rodeos, 14% golfing, and 9% with the fairs and festivals. I'm Venice Ferguson, CJWW News.
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1: The Environment Canada forecast for Saskatoon and area. We're looking at nothing but sunshine from now straight through the next work week. High 29 today with a humidex of 34. Overnight clear, low 18. Tomorrow, high 31. High 27 on Sunday for the Prince Albert region. Sunshine today, the wind northwest 20, high 28. A few clouds tonight, low 16. Tomorrow, sunshine, high 29. Sunday, a mix of sun and cloud. There's a slight chance of showers and a high of 24. In both regions on Monday, sunshine, high 26. 24 in Spiritwood and Kindersley. It's 22 in Rosetown, Outlook, Wynyard, Watrous. 26 in Regina. It's 23 in Humboldt, as well as Melfort, Nipawin. 21 in LaRonge. It's 24 in Meadow Lake, Hudson Bay, Yorkton. 22 in Swift Current, and it's 23 in Moose Jaw and Lloydminster. In North Battleford, the wind is southwest 5, it's 23. Prince Albert, the wind is west-northwest, gusting 32, it's partly cloudy and 24. Saskatoon, the wind is west 7, it's mostly cloudy, and it's 23 degrees. Gregor is in next with sports.
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6: Sold!
8: This is my last decision. Good afternoon, I'm Gregor. Breaking news from the NBA just a short while ago. LeBron James deciding to go with the Philadelphia 76ers on a two-year, $8 million deal. It will be the 41-year-old's 24th NBA season. In a statement, James says that he thought he was done when last season ended, but he believes he can help make the 76ers a championship team and says he's so excited to energize a new fan base and start this incredible journey one last time. Okay, let's get local. Let's get to the Saskatchewan Rough Riders and Edmonton Elks battling it out for first in the West last night. It sure lived up to the hype. A back-and-forth game, very tight. In the end, Elks win on the last play. A walk-off 57-yard field goal with time expiring. Final score 36-34. Coach Corey Mace feeling as soon as this one was done, though, he wanted another go at them.
9: It's always interesting, these back-to-backs. Different things, how you can scheme up, how they're going to scheme us up. You try to anticipate, but as a coach, that's the fun kind of stuff, sitting in the office trying to, play chess before the game even starts. So, it was blow for blow. Let's go. Let's do it again.
8: Here's the good news. They'll get another chance to make some changes that they believe they need to do to win. These two teams rematch in Week 9 next Saturday in Edmonton. Tonight, the Winnipeg Blue Bombers host the Calgary Stampeders. The Bombers looking for four wins in a row. A four-year playoff drought is finally over for the Saskatoon Mamba / Rattlers. For the first time since 2022, the Mamba will play postseason basketball after defeating Brampton 98-92. It was the second time this week that they came back in target time to win. The four-year wait was the longest active streak of any CEBL team. Saskatoon Berries on the road in Fort Mac, needing extras last night, but they come away with a 6-4 win. They still have not lost since the All-Star break. They play in Fort Mac again tonight before heading to Sylvan Lake this weekend, but they're back at Cairns Field Monday. It's the makeup date for a Bark in the Park night back in June that was rained out. MLB, Toronto avoided a series sweep last night against Tampa. They open a new series today with Boston, though they're a team that just finally lost after a 15-game win streak, so not going to be easy for the Blue Jays. And another exciting day ahead at the Saskatoon Pro Tennis Classic from Riverside Badminton and Tennis Club. Taya Chavez, our local Saskatchewan competitor, upset the seventh seed from Japan to advance to this afternoon's quarterfinals. Unfortunately, she and her partner did lose the doubles final late last night. Get tickets for today and match info, saskatoontennis.com. And for all of the major league scores and more, go to our website, cjwwradio.com.

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5: Good afternoon, I'm Neil Billinger with CJWW's AgriBiz. There were many combines, tractors, sprayers, and drones at Ag in Motion this week, but there were a few cattle as well at Livestock Central. Glenn and Barb Zarabeski own Green Hills Livestock at Blaine Lake. About 80 kilometers north of Saskatoon, they had a Speckle Park bull on display, and we sat down with Glenn for a chat on Tuesday.
6: It's really quite a unique place where you get to look at different animal handling units. 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
5: You farm in the Blaine Lake area. What's the moisture situation been like, and how is haying going?
6: Well, we haven't started haying yet. We've had rain every couple of days for the last 6-7 days. So we traditionally do a dry hay, so weather hasn't been very conducive to making good quality hay. We're kind of waiting it out and just making the decision. We'd rather have good quality, a little older hay than maybe a little less quality of hay being put up now.
5: Are some guys going ahead even though the moisture might be a concern?
6: Yeah, there are guys. We were driving up here to set up our booth here at Ag in Motion, and there are guys who have hay down. There are guys who are cutting right now. The one haybine we saw going, there was actually, you could see a mist coming off the reels, and so it's going to be tough to dry that. I don't know if he's silage baling or if he's just going to let it dry naturally and turn it a few times.
5: Do you think a lot of this is going to end up as silage?
6: It's an option now with silage balers that there's enough of them out there that people are starting to gravitate to that because it's less people required to do the silage bales, and then you are less weather dependent and you can put up a very high quality feed source for the winter time.
5: You were telling me about one of your colleagues who uses a wrap system. Tell us about that.
6: One of our sale partners this last year, he purchased a silage baler. So as it comes in, it's got an adjustable set of knives, a knife bank that you cut the silage to whatever length you want. It wraps it like a traditional bale, and then it also wraps it in silage wrap. So it's a one-man system where you can just pick that swath up and bale it at a real high moisture to make silage, essentially, but in smaller bales. Then you only need one person to make the bales and then one person to pick, as opposed to the tube-type silage or pit silage, where you need a lot more people.
5: Other than the haying situation, seems like things are going pretty good in the cattle business.
6: Yeah, cattle prices are holding strong. I mean, our cow herd numbers have gone down. Older producers have gotten out. So what's happening, from what we can see, is that people who are in it now are in a mode of, they're not going crazy with expansion, but they're maintaining their herd and building their herd a bit if they can. The price of calves is super strong. Last week, I know of some 5 and 6 weight calves that are bringing $7.80 a pound. So it's tough to retain heifers with that, but you still got to retain heifers and replace old cows in your herd. I think beef prices are going to stay strong for the foreseeable future.
5: Are we seeing any younger producers getting involved? And the younger producers who are there, is it mainly family operations that they're sort of moving into the intergenerational transfer?
6: In our area, I know of a couple of younger producers. They've come home from university and they've just purchased more pasture land and they're buying cows and heifers and they're expanding their programs, you know, 100 and 150 head more than what they have right now. They want to move forward with this while there's some profitability in the cattle business now, so might as well move forward if you can. I mean, it's, you always want to be building forward and building more numbers if you can, you know, regardless of the times.
5: And I guess that's the challenge for the cattle industry, is to make sure those younger producers are there to fill the shoes of the guys who are, you know, some of them are in their 60s and maybe even 70s.
6: Yeah, certainly. I know one producer out in the Sunningdale area, he's in his mid-70s, him and his wife, and they're actually maintaining their herd. They're not growing it, but they've started marketing their replacement heifers. They keep them back, feed them out, and sell them ready to breed, and they seem to get a market premium for their heifers. So it's something, in our sale we sold some commercial heifers, and I never thought I'd sell commercial unregistered stock for, you know, $5,500 a commercial heifer to be bred yet. There's so much risk in it, but people are seeming to want to take that risk because there is a reward at the end.
5: Glenn Zarabeski and his wife Barb are Speckle Park cattle breeders in the Blaine Lake area, about 80 kilometers north of Saskatoon. The interview was recorded at Ag in Motion on Tuesday.
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7: This is Jacqueline Grieschner, Agri-Environmental Specialist with the Saskatchewan Ministry of Agriculture, out of the regional office in North Battleford. Soil is more than just something that holds crops in place. It's a living system made up of minerals, organic matter, water, air, and billions of microorganisms that help support plant growth. Healthy soils provide many benefits on the farm. They can improve water storage, reduce the risk of erosion, cycle nutrients more effectively, and help crops handle ever-changing weather conditions. These benefits can support long-term productivity and resiliency of the farm. While most producers are familiar with traditional soil tests that measure nutrients and soil physical properties, newer soil health tests look at the microbial abundance and biological activity in the soil. These tests are often most useful when used over time to track changes in a field. Benchmarking soil health before and after adopting beneficial management practices, such as reduced tillage, diverse crop rotations, or livestock integration in the landscape, can help producers better understand how different management decisions affect their soil health. Because soil health test results can vary so much between laboratories, it's important to use the same lab each time, so results can be compared reliably. To learn more about how your management practices are affecting your soils, consider benchmarking your soil health over time. By measuring soil health more consistently, producers can make informed management decisions while protecting one of their most valuable resources for future generations, your soils. I'm Jacqueline Grieschner, and this has been Sask Ag Now Radio. For more information, call the Agriculture Knowledge Center at 1-866-457-2377.
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9: This is the futures market report for Friday, July 24th. November canola down 780 at 828.10. January canola down 840 at 837.20. March canola down 770 at 844. September Minneapolis wheat down 17 3/4 cents to 712 1/4. September Kansas City wheat down 17.5 at 742.25. And September Chicago wheat down 20 at 676.25. September corn down 1.75 at 462.25. And August soybeans up 11 at 1248.5. Now here's the rest of the news from Chicago.
10: Welcome again to the Ag Resource Market Watch with the latest news direct from the Chicago Board of Trade. I'm Dan Bossi on Friday, the 24th of July. CBT grain futures are sharply lower this morning. The selling, of course, emanating from the wheat market, where there's a proposal from Ukraine to potentially reopen the Odessa port to get grain trade from its country moving again. Now, what's talked about is a flag vessel kind of structure in which Russia and Ukraine would look at the flag and not attack it. We're hearing anyway that this has a low probability of going forward, but again, it's causing some profit-taking heading into the weekend. Corn and soybeans are following the wheat declines, though again, China is said to be buying soybeans on any kind of weakness here in Chicago. Central U.S. weather forecasts have a little bit of rain, but still remain threatening with heat forthcoming. The extended range forecasts have been all over the board this week, and that's due, of course, to the slowing momentum of the atmosphere as a jet stream is far to the north across northern Canada. Until next time, I'm Dan Bossi.
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9: I'm Kira Miller with your rural weather forecast for the city of Saskatoon, Martinsville, Warman, and Roster. Today, mainly sunny, high 29. Tonight, clear, low 18. And Saturday, mainly sunny, high 31. For Outlook, Watrous, and Hanley, today, sunny, high 30. Tonight, a few clouds, low 18. And Saturday, mainly sunny, high of 34. For Kindersley, Rosetown, Bigger, Wilkie, Macklin, as well as the Battlefords and Unity, as well as Maidstone, today, mainly sunny, local smoke, high 30. Tonight, a few clouds, wind becoming south at 20 and low 16. Saturday, mainly sunny, high 32. For Humboldt, Wynyard, and Wadena, today, sunny, wind northwest, gusting 50, high 26. Tonight, clear, wind northwest 20, becoming light, low 17. And Saturday, mainly sunny, wind south at 20, becoming west at 20, and high 31. For Melfort, Tisdale, Nipawin, today is sunny, wind northwest 20, high 27. Tonight, clear, then partly cloudy, with a slight chance of showers overnight, low 14. Saturday, a mix of sun and cloud, same slight chance of showers, and risk of a thunderstorm, high 30. And for Prince Albert, Shelbrooke, Meadow Lake, and Big River, today sunny, wind northwest 20, high 28. Tonight a few clouds, wind continues, low 16. And Saturday mainly sunny, high of 29.
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0: John Barry standing on the edge of goodbye on Country 600 CJWW. It is Prime Cuts, your 90s at noon. Jackson along with you. We also heard Ben Brooks already. Got himself a busy day set up at the Save on Foods down on 8th Street. We're going to hear from him again all afternoon. But until then, with Prime Cuts, we go to 1995 for a song from John Barry from the album Standing on the Edge. It was his third studio album. The song itself would peak at number 2 on the Billboard charts down in the U.S., number 6 up here in Canada. John Barry was one of 2 songwriters, the other being Stuart Harris. Moving ahead now, going to go back a few years to 1993 for some Leroy Parnell and a song that would peak at number 6 down in the U.S., number 12 on the Canadian charts. Bob McDill, the lone songwriter on this track from the album of the same name called On the Road. Leroy Parnell next on Prime Cut.
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8: 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And we say good afternoon as well to Jasmine Brown, the Senior Vice President and Licensed Insolvency Trustee with BDO Debt Solutions right here in Saskatoon. You know, we're doing our part to make sure that the Food Bank and Learning Center, you know, gets the donations that they need to help feed people right here in Saskatchewan. And it's an alarming amount of people from Saskatchewan that are heading to the food bank. Hey, Jasmine?
9: Yeah, the statistics that we got are pretty alarming, like you said. 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And the food bank is reporting that food bank usage in Saskatchewan has gone up almost 50% since 2019. 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
8: You betcha. 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

0: Leroy Parnell on the road. It is Prime Cuts, Your 90s at Noon. Continuing on, we're going to go to 1991 with Sammy Kershaw's album Don't Go Near the Water, and a song from that album. It would be the first single, peaking at number 3 on both Canadian and U.S. country charts, and the lone songwriter being Mark Peterson. Cadillac Style is next on Prime Cuts.
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2: Prime Cuts, your 90s at noon, Sammy Kershaw, Cadillac style. We're going to move up to 1998 next. Here on Prime Cuts, some Lisa Brokop, the album When You Get to Be. This was a song that was written by Lisa along with Karen Taylor Good. Not one of the biggest hits, though. It would only peak at number 19 on the Canadian charts, 59 down in the U.S. on the Billboard country charts. The first single from the album, When You Get to Be, called How Do I Let Go? It's coming up right after weather.
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2: Right on, Ben, and a nice day so far. I know we're going to get a little bit warmer, but mostly cloudy and 24 right now in Saskatoon, getting up to a high of 29 and mainly sunny this afternoon. It'll feel like 34 with the Humidex, clear and a low of 18 tonight. Mainly sunny again tomorrow and a high of 31. Cloudy period, slight chance of showers tomorrow night, low of 16. High of 27 and sunny on Sunday for the Prince Albert region. 25 degrees, partly cloudy right now, up to a high of 28 and sunny today. Northwest wind 20 kilometers an hour. A few clouds tonight, southwest wind 20 kilometers an hour, becoming light this evening. And a low of 16. Mainly sunny tomorrow, high of 29. Cloudy period, slight chance of showers tomorrow night, low of 17. And on Sunday, a mix of sun and clouds, slight chance of showers, and a high of 24 with Lisa Brokop on Prime Cuts.
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0: from the CJWW Newsroom, bringing you Saskatchewan's news first. Here's what's happening.
1: Good afternoon. It's 24 degrees at 1 o'clock. I'm Kira Miller. Hot weather conditions will continue into the weekend. Environment and Climate Change Canada meteorologist Janelle Gurgley says an upper ridge has moved into the prairies.
2: Oftentimes that leads to less cloud cover and more solar radiation reaching the surface. And then over multiple days, consecutive days, that heat is able to build under the ridge.
1: Heat warnings now encompass most of the west side of the provinces, from Meadow Lake south to the U.S. border and in a swath across the south, including Moose Jaw, north to Lake Diefenbaker, as well as southeast Saskatchewan, but excluding Regina. Speaking of Regina, the Urgent Care Center is operating with reduced hours again. Today it'll be open from 8 a.m. to 4 p.m. The Regina Urgent Care Center will return to its regular hours of operation of 8 a.m. to 9:30 p.m. on Saturday. The SHA says service adjustments are due to physician availability. The province and the Saskatchewan Health Authority have come under fire for not being able to adequately staff the only existing UCC in Regina, as evidenced by restricted hours it periodically experiences, in addition to not ever having been able to be open 24/7 as it was touted when being built. There are several more UCCs slated to come online, including the Saskatoon Urgent Care Center currently being built, and three others in Prince Albert, Moose Jaw, and North Battleford. The Saskatchewan NDP are hosting an open house in Saskatoon in September after reports emerged of a potential AI data center proposed for land in the RM of Corman Park. The opposition leader wants to hear directly from residents about concerns and questions surrounding AI data centers. A news release from the NDP says community leaders and experts have raised questions about land use, power demand, water consumption, environmental impacts, and the long-term economic benefit of these facilities. They also say thousands have signed petitions expressing concern about the data centers in Moose Jaw and Sherwood. In Moose Jaw, one Sask Party MLA has endorsed the data center for the Valley View area, attending and speaking at a ribbon cutting for the project, while the other has said it will not proceed due to concerns about power consumption. And Miwasan and numerous prairie partners with the Canadian Prairies Prescribed Fire Exchange have been awarded $6.5 million to enhance local conservation efforts. Rennie Grills, Miwasan's Director of Conservation, says the funding, which comes from the Weston Family Foundation, will be allocated to numerous grassland conservation efforts over the next 5 years. He says prairie grasslands are among the most endangered ecosystems in North America, but prescribed burns have been used as a conservation tool for decades. One of the initiatives is to establish provincial prescribed fire councils in Saskatchewan, Manitoba, and Alberta.
3: To create that provincial level partnership of groups talking together, working together on prescribed fire, because each province is a little bit different, but there's also a lot of similarities. And so that's the role of the Fire Exchange, is to build that network of prescribed fire practitioners and people that are interested in prescribed fire in each province.
1: Grills explains that only 14% of Saskatchewan's native prairies remain due to urban development, agriculture, and invasive species. There are several prescribed fires being planned for this fall across the province. I'm Kira Miller, CJWW News.
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1: This is your Environment Canada weather forecast for Saskatoon and area. Today, mainly sunny, high 29. Tonight, clear, low 18. Saturday, mainly sunny, high of 31. And at night, cloudy, slight chance of showers, low 16. Sunday, sunny, high 27. For the Prince Albert region, today, sunny, wind northwest at 20 and high 28. Tonight, a few clouds, wind continues, low 16. Saturday, mainly sunny, high 29. And at night, cloudy periods with a 30% chance of showers, low of 17. Sunday, a mix of sun and cloud, 30% chance of showers, high 24. Here are your temperatures for around the province this afternoon. In Spiritwood, Rosetown, Outlook, and Kindersley, 24 degrees. Wynyards at 22, 23 in Watrous. Regina, 24, and Humboldt, 23. LaRonge, 22 degrees, 25 in Meadow Lake. Melfort, 23, and 25 in Nipawin and Hudson Bay. Yorkton, 24. Swift Current, 23. Moose Jaw, 25, and Lloydminster, 24. In North Battleford, the wind is southwest 4, hazy, 24 degrees. In Prince Albert, the wind is northwest gusting 40, partly cloudy, 25. And in Saskatoon, the wind is northwest 9, mostly cloudy, and 24 degrees.
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0: Kenny Chesney, Carry on Country 600 CJWW. Jackson in with you this afternoon. Ben Brooks out on 8th Street at the Save on Foods. We'll hear from him coming up here in just a little bit. No country court today. It is going to be staying in recess. It will come back, though, next week on Tuesday. So we can expect country court back on Tuesday. But for the time being, in recess right now. We'll try to make it up. We got a couple of contests on the go starting up here. We got some tickets up for a voucher for two to see any theater show at this year's Fringe Festival and two Fan Zone tickets to Jade Eagleson at the Saskatoon X coming up on Wednesday, August the 5th. How you can win those coming up.
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1: Where'd you learn how to do that? It is Dean Brody on Country 600 CJWW. Some chances to win on a Friday afternoon. That includes a voucher for two to see any indoor theater show during this year's Fringe Festival that runs from July 30th to August 8th. If you want an opportunity at winning this voucher for two, just text in Fringe to 306-938-0600. During the home stretch drive, 5 o'clock is when I will pick our winner.
2: Back out here on 8th Street today at Save-On Foods, and also out here with Jasmine Brown, our friend from BDO Debt Solutions right here in Saskatoon. Let's talk about when we're in one of these financial situations, you know, when we start thinking about, well, boy, do I have lunch today, or does that payment go into, you know, making sure I have power in my house? And, you know, well, do we maybe cut back on our protein for our meal today so that we can, you know, start thinking about paying for the water bill? You know, you guys see that situation all the time, hey?
3: Yeah, it really speaks to the affordability, the crisis that's going on, and the hard decisions that people are having to make. You know, the surveys are showing us that people are actually skipping meals or conscientiously reducing their portion sizes in order to deal with financial pressure, and also that they're having to make some really hard decisions in terms of what they spend their available money on. You know, like, do they buy groceries or do they fill their prescription? Do they pay the power bill or put food on the table? And so these are real life decisions that people in our community are having to make. And so it's just really important that we all do whatever we can to help out and to help those in our community that are in need.
2: 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And that's why BDO is a great place to reach out if you are in one of those scenarios right now. So again, drop on by, say hi to us, taking donations for the food bank here today, whether it's a non-perishable food item or a monetary donation. We would love to see you out here at the 8th Street Save On Foods.
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1: Slowly warming up this afternoon, now up to 26 degrees and mostly cloudy, according to Environment Canada. Starting to turn partly cloudy looking out towards the airport right now from our studio. High of 29 today, mainly sunny. Humidex, it'll feel like 34. Clear, low of 18 tonight. Mainly sunny tomorrow and a high of 31. It'll feel like 37 with the Humidex, so some hot weather on the way. Slight chance of showers tomorrow night and cloudy. Low of 16. High of 27 and sunny on Sunday, 26 on Monday. For the Prince Albert region, partly cloudy and 25 right now, getting up to a high of 28 today. It'll feel like 33 with the Humidex as well. A northwest wind at 20 kilometers an hour. Few clouds tonight. Southwest wind at 20 kilometers an hour, becoming light in the evening. Low of 16. Mainly sunny tomorrow. High of 29. It'll feel like 36 with the Humidex. Cloudy periods and a slight chance of showers tomorrow night. Low of 17. Mix of sun and cloud, and again a slight chance of showers on Sunday. High of 24. Sunny Monday and a high of 26 with Zach Top, Good Times, and Tan Lines on CJWW.

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1: 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With a strike looming, WestJet offers passengers chance to change or cancel some flights at no cost.
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0: Don't let our love start slipping away. It's Vince Gill, Legendary Country on CJWW. Not done with the chances to win this afternoon. How about two Fan Zone tickets to Jade Eagleson at the Saskatoon X Wednesday, August 5th? This includes general admission to the X, front of the stage access, a Fan Zone Plus keepsake lanyard, dedicated bar access, dedicated washroom access, really feeling like a VIP was what it sounds like. Two Fan Zone tickets. All you need to do is text in his name. Jade Eagleson is the keyword. Bonus entry if you include a favorite song of yours, and we'll include that into our Friday at 5, so we'll play that song as well after 5 o'clock, and you could as well be winning two Fan Zone tickets to see Jade Eagleson. 306-938-0600 on the Groundkeeper Lawn Fertilizer text line.
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0: 3600 CJWW with Morgan Wallen. Thought you should know. Well, whether you follow basketball or not, this summer, the headlines have really been dominated by LeBron James. Everyone kind of thought that perhaps it was his last run. Maybe he was going to retire at the end of the season. Is he going to re-sign with Los Angeles, continue playing with his son, trying to win a championship? Well, it was finally revealed today. Something with making a decision in LeBron James just seems to happen every so couple of years. Well, the final decision is what he has been calling it. He finally revealed that he's going to be signing with the Philadelphia 76ers. Kind of caught me by surprise. I know Philadelphia was in the mix, but if you're a basketball fan, Philly fan, LeBron James fan, he signed a two-year deal. Not a one-year deal, but a two-year deal. So perhaps these are the final 2 years of LeBron James. Regardless of what you feel about him or basketball, hey, he's one of the best to ever play. So we get at least two more years of LeBron James basketball with a brand new team in Philadelphia. I'm going to send it back down to 8th Street and check in with Ben Brooks.
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0: from the CJWW Newsroom, bringing you Saskatchewan's news first. Here's what's happening.
1: Good afternoon. It's 26 degrees at 2 o'clock. I'm Kira Miller. Several areas of Saskatchewan are under a heat advisory, with the heat expected to continue next week. Environment and Climate Change Canada meteorologist Janelle Gurgley says the weather pattern behind the heat will allow temperatures to build over several days.
2: The overnight low is really the key here, because it's not the peak temperature during the day that puts stress on the body. It's when you can't get the relief overnight. And then when you get that for consecutive days, it just puts prolonged stress on the body.
1: Heat warnings now encompass most of the west side of the province, from Meadow Lake south to the U.S. border, and in a swath across the south, including Moose Jaw, north to Lake Diefenbaker, as well as southeast Saskatchewan, but not Regina. Canadian Blood Services is reminding people of the need for blood after seeing a major drop in supply and appointments. Although a decline during the summer is normal, the service is currently seeing a 20% decline in blood supply. CBS needs about 18,000 booked blood donation appointments every week across the country to keep up. Saskatchewan Community Development Manager with the Canadian Blood Services, Aaron Barlow, said empty appointment slots and cancelled or missed appointments have a negative impact on the blood supply.
3: The current level of blood in our supply is not sustainable for patient care if this trend continues. That's why we're asking all eligible donors to book an appointment right now to help replenish the blood supply before patient care is impacted.
1: Barlow added that 1 in 2 Canadians will need blood at some point in their life. To book an appointment or to check their eligibility, people can go to the Give Blood app, online at blood.ca, or call 1-888-2-DONATE. In an effort to increase public understanding and transparency, the Saskatchewan RCMP is explaining how it arrests people with warrants. A release from the RCMP says there are many ways to arrest someone who is wanted. Oftentimes, frontline detachment members use their knowledge of their communities to know where people might go, locate them, and arrest them. Alternatively, specialized units like the Saskatchewan Enforcement Response Teams use data systems to identify the most dangerous of wanted offenders who are likely evading police. They then use specialized police tactics to find them. Sometimes community tips are what lead investigators in the right direction. The RCMP says these tips have led to the arrest of 13 people off its most wanted list so far this year. With the possibility of a strike looming, WestJet is offering guests traveling July 30th to August 4th to make a one-time change or cancellation at no cost. Last week, the airline's cabin crew voted 99.4% in favor of walking off the job. There is about 4,400 employees, represented by QP Local 8125, who could legally walk off the job. The Calgary-based airline says it is actively engaged in negotiations with the union representing WestJet cabin crew. And lastly, if you're in the area of the 1400 block of Robinson Street in Regina, the city's police service says an operation is currently underway. Those in the area are asked to shelter in place, and motorists and pedestrians are asked to choose an alternate route. I'm Kira Miller, CJWW News.
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1: This is your Environment Canada weather forecast for Saskatoon and area. Today, mainly sunny, high 29. Tonight, clear, low 18. Saturday, mainly sunny, high of 31. And at night, cloudy, slight chance of showers, low 16. Sunday, sunny, high 27. For the Prince Albert region, today, sunny, wind northwest at 20 and high 28. Tonight, a few clouds, wind continues, low 16. Saturday, mainly sunny, high 29. And at night, cloudy periods with a 30% chance of showers, low of 17. Sunday, a mix of sun and cloud, 30% chance of showers, high 24. Here are your temperatures for around the province this afternoon. In Spiritwood, Rosetown, Outlook, Kindersley, 25 degrees. Wynyard, 23, and Watrous, 24. Regina's at 25, 23 in Humboldt. LaRonge, 22, and 25 in Meadow Lake. Melfort, 24 degrees. Nipawin, Hudson Bay, both 25. 24 in Yorkton, 26 in Swift Current. Moose Jaw, 27, and Lloydminster, 25. In North Battleford, the wind is southwest 9, sunny, 26 degrees. In Prince Albert, the wind is northwest, gusting 42, partly cloudy, 25. And in Saskatoon, the wind is west at 8, mostly cloudy, and 26 degrees. The closing grain prices are coming up next.
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1: Here are this afternoon's futures prices for Friday, July 24th. November canola down $12.20 at $8.2370. January canola down $12.40 at $8.3320. In Chicago, November soybeans up 11 at $12.52 1/4. December soybean oil down 111 at $71.87. December soybean meal is up 3 cents at $3.3490. December corn down 1 at $4.86 3/4. December wheat down 18 1/4 at $6.78, and December oats down 2 3/4 at $3.41 1/4. And those are this afternoon's futures prices, courtesy of RJ O'Brien Canada in Winnipeg.
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0: Country 600 CJWW, Matt Johnner with Stop, Drop, and Roll. Jackson in with you this afternoon. We'll hear from Ben Brooks once again out on location at Save On Foods on 8th Street. Also going to have your keywords coming up once again. Anything in traffic, you can get a tip in, 306-938-0600. Looking at a traffic map and a few people messaging in, a truck hauling a grain bin has struck the 51st Street overpass on Idlewild Drive, southbound lanes. Traffic doesn't look too bad right now, according to the traffic map. Nothing has been shut down yet, but if you are in that area, expect a little bit of delays. And again, anything in traffic, you can get some traffic tips in, 306-938-0600. Some more legendary country on the way. Lone Star, Not a Day Goes By. Next.
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legendary country. It's Juice Newton, Queen of Hearts on CJWW. An afternoon of chances to win, starting with a voucher for two to see any indoor theater during this year's Fringe Festival. That is July 30th to August 8th. Very simple. If you want to try to win this voucher, you just have to text in the keyword Fringe to 306-938-0600. During the home stretch drive after 5 o'clock is when I will select...

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6: Weather right now in Saskatoon, sitting at 26 degrees and mostly cloudy, up to a high of 29 today. Humidex, it'll feel like 34. Clear, low of 18 tonight. Mainly sunny again tomorrow, high of 31. Humidex, it'll feel like 37. Cloudy period, slight chance of rain showers. Tomorrow night, low of 16, high of 27. Sunny on a Sunday. For the Prince Albert region, right now 25 and partly cloudy. A northwest wind, 20 kilometers an hour today at a high of 28 degrees. A few clouds tonight, and that wind now coming from the southwest, becoming light this evening, low of 16. High of 29, mainly sunny tomorrow. Cloudy period, slight chance of showers tomorrow night, low of 17. And a slight chance of showers again Sunday with a mix of sun and cloud and high of 24 with Josh Turner.

0: 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This is Venice Ferguson in the Saskatoon Media Group Newsroom with your news now. NDP plan open house over possible AI data center in the RM of Corman Park. Prescribed fires for grasslands, including around Saskatoon, get a financial boost. Blood donations well below the drop normally seen in summer. With a strike looming, WestJet offers passengers chance to change or cancel some flights at no cost.
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12: Nothing beats legendary country on a road trip. 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He ain't

0: on me.
1: Ooh, right on time. Jade Eagleson on CJWW, worth the double. Right on time, that being because we have two Fan Zone tickets to Jade Eagleson up for grabs this afternoon. That is Wednesday, August 5th at the Saskatoon X. This includes general admission, front of the stage access, a Fan Zone Plus keepsake lanyard. You also get dedicated bar and washroom access. Text in his name, Jade Eagleson, to 306-938-0600 for your chance to win this. A bonus entry if you include your favorite Jade Eagleson song. And if we select you with that song, it could be our Friday at 5 song coming up after 5 o'clock.
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0: Brand, I'm Gonna Fly on Country 600 CJWW. Zach Top still not over his concert last Wednesday here at SaskTel Center. You know, we played a couple of covers. He did some Gordon Lightfoot. He did some Alan Jackson. He didn't tease us with any new music, though, but he has slowly been doing that while he is on the Cold Beer and Country Music Tour. And has now announced that we have some new Zach Top on the way. Two new songs on August 21st, Good Girls and Cowgirls, and Other Side of a Hurtin'. So, kind of got that marked down on my calendar, as he's also teased that a new album is going to be coming out as either late this year or early next year. But with the release of some new music on the way, perhaps a new album is a little bit closer than expected.
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0: from the CJWW Newsroom, bringing you Saskatchewan's news first. Here's what's happening.
1: Good afternoon. It's 26 degrees at 3 o'clock. I'm Kira Miller. It was only a matter of time. Another Saskatoon overpass has been struck, this time with a grain bin being transported by a semi-truck. The overpass in question is the 51st Street overpass on Idlewild Drive. The bin is currently wedged, blocking the merge lane from westbound 51st Street. While the through lanes of Idlewild Drive are not affected directly by the bin, Saskatoon police say it's anticipated that extracting and reloading it will severely hamper traffic. Police are on scene. Drivers are asked to find alternate routes. Three men reported missing by LaRonde RCMP on Wednesday have been found via plane. Earlier in the week, officers received a report of three missing men, 49-year-old Roderick Bird, 67-year-old Emil Ratt, and 48-year-old Ricky McKenzie. The three men were on a planned foraging trip, traveling on foot. They were last reported to be on Highway 165 near JJ Lake. After being missing for over 24 hours, they were spotted early Friday morning by an RCMP plane in a remote Muskeg area in the JJ Lake area. A Saskatchewan Public Safety Agency helicopter was then used to pick them up, and they are not believed to have any serious injuries. The Regina Urgent Care Center is operating with reduced hours again. Today it will be open until 4 p.m. The Regina UCC will return to its regular hours of operation tomorrow, open from 8 a.m. to 9:30. The SHA says service adjustments are due to physician availability. The provincial government and Saskatchewan Health Authority have come under fire for not being able to adequately staff the only existing UCC in Regina, as evidenced by restricted hours it periodically experiences, in addition to not ever having been able to be open 24/7, as it was touted when being built. There are several more slated to come online, with the Saskatoon Urgent Care Center being built right now, and three more expected in Prince Albert, Moose Jaw, and North Battleford. And only 14% of Saskatchewan's native prairie grasslands remain, following losses due to urban development, agriculture, and invasive species. To enhance conservation efforts across the prairie provinces, specifically with prescribed burns, the Weston Family Foundation has awarded the Canadian Prairies Prescribed Fire Exchange with $6.5 million. Rennie Grills, Mewasin's Director of Conservation, says a few of the initiatives to be funded include training over 1,000 prescribed fire practitioners and land managers, supporting the application of prescribed fire on up to 25,000 acres of prairie, and expanding Indigenous-led fire stewardship.
2: We will be working with those communities that are looking at cultural fire to work with them to learn from what they're doing, but then also to help them with any resources, knowledge that we can help them with, but also to share their knowledges and experience with us as well.
1: Mewasin is the managing partner of the project, which is expected to continue for the next 5 years. I'm Kira Miller, CJWW News.
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1: This is your Environment Canada weather forecast for Saskatoon and area. Today, mainly sunny, high 29. Tonight, clear, low 18. Saturday, mainly sunny, high of 31. And at night, cloudy, slight chance of showers, low 16. Sunday, sunny, high 27. For the Prince Albert region, today, sunny, wind northwest at 20 and high 28. Tonight, a few clouds, wind continues, low 16. Saturday, mainly sunny, high 29. And at night, cloudy periods with a 30% chance of showers, low of 17. Sunday, a mix of sun and cloud, 30% chance of showers, high 24. Here are your temperatures for around the province this afternoon. In Spiritwood, Rosetown, Outlook, and Kindersley, 26 degrees. Wynyard, 24, 25 in Watrous. Regina's at 27 degrees and 24 in Humboldt. LaRonge, 22, 26 in Meadow Lake. Melfort, 25, so is Hudson Bay. And Nipawin, 26. Yorkton, 24. Swift Current, 28. Moose Jaw, 28 as well. And Lloydminster, 26. In North Battleford, the wind is south at 11, sunny 26 degrees. Prince Albert has a northwest wind at 24, mostly cloudy 26. And in Saskatoon, the wind is southwest 6, mostly cloudy 26 degrees. The commodity report is coming up next.
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8: Good afternoon, this is Jamie Wilton with R.J. O'Brien Futures in Winnipeg. Saskatchewan News Futures quotes. August gold down 1470 at 40.6520. September silver down 79.5885. September Canadian dollar down 11, 71.10. September crude oil down 341 at 88.76. November canola down 12.20 at 823.70. September Minneapolis wheat down 15 and 3 quarters at 714 and a quarter. September Kansas City wheat down 14 and 3 quarters at 745. September Chicago wheat down 18 and a quarter at 678. December corn down 1 at 486 3 quarters. December oats down 2 and 3 quarters at 341 and a quarter. November soybeans up 11 at 1252 and a quarter. December soy meal up 3 cents at 334.90. December soybean oil down 111 at 71.87. October live cattle up 120 at 222.57. September feeder cattle up 220 at 342. And October lean hogs up 5 ticks at 88.95. It's Jamie Wilton with RGO in Winnipeg.
0: Saddle up. It's another hour of legendary country. This is the 3 o'clock Stampede with Jason Lee on CJWW.

0: It's the Stampede Hour on Country 600, CJWW, Brett Kissel, and Tough People Do. Jackson in with you this afternoon. We'll also hear from Ben Brooks once again out on 8th Street at the Save-On Foods location. We're going to have your keywords coming up again, two ways to win. Going to look at our win tab, some more ways to win over there. Plus, you hear this conversation, it feels every week, once a month. It just seems to never go away, and it is in the news again. Is a hot dog a sandwich? Yeah, we're going to have to revisit that coming up. Lainey Wilson, Legendary Country, Things a Man Ought to Know is next.
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0: Tyler Joe Miller, Under the Influence, Country 600, CJWW on the Stampede Hour. If you haven't heard yet, well, our legendary barbecue is back. You need to get our attention. Prove to us that you are the biggest fan of CJWW to try to win the ultimate backyard barbecue with the whole CJWW crew. 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
2: Well, good afternoon. 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
1: This is Venice Ferguson in the Saskatoon Media Group Newsroom with your news now. 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

0: Jason Blaine, The Road That Raised You Up on Country 600 CJWW Homestretch Drive. You're going to be sick and tired of hearing the conversation being brought up over and over and over again of, is a hot dog a sandwich? Yep, here we go again. Another survey was just done, and over half of the people that took the survey think so, that yes, a hot dog is a sandwich. But also found in the survey, when it comes to constructing a hot dog, 75% put their condiments on the bun first before adding the hot dog. Another survey showed that 57% of people thought hot dogs are sandwiches, as well 56% saying that grilling is the best method to prepare a hot dog. Out of everything I just said, that might be the only one that I agree with.
1: Employee pricing is back at Watrous Mainline.

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0: It's the Stampede Hour on CJWW, Lisa Moen, before sundown. Well, definitely before sundown. We're going to have a couple of draws made for our contest. Still time to get in, though, for a chance to win a voucher for two to see any indoor theater show during the 2026 Saskatoon Fringe Festival, July 30th to August 8th. Text in Fringe to 306-938-0600 for your chance to win. Plus, we have two Fan Zone tickets to Jade Eagleson at the Saskatoon X Wednesday, August 5th. 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You also get dedicated bar access and dedicated washroom access. Text in his name. 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Jade Eagleson, same number, 306-938-0600. If you want a bonus entry and a chance for the Friday at 5 song, include your favorite Jade Eagleson song. Both those draws will be made after 5 o'clock.
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And nobody knows our highways and byways like you. Let us know what you see at 306-938-0600. 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

0: the CJWW Newsroom, bringing you Saskatchewan's news first. Here's what's happening.
1: Good afternoon. It's 27 degrees at 4 o'clock. I'm Kira Miller. A fifth Saskatoon overpass has been struck so far this year, this time with a grain bin being transported by a semi-truck. The overpass in question is the 51st Street overpass on Idlewild Drive. The bin is currently wedged, blocking the merge lane from westbound 51st Street. Saskatoon police say it's anticipated that extracting and reloading it will severely hamper traffic. Southbound traffic flow has been reduced to one lane and will be until debris is removed and the structural inspection is complete. Police are on scene. Drivers are asked to find alternate routes. Hot weather conditions continue into the weekend. Environment and Climate Change Canada meteorologist Janelle Gurgley says an upper ridge has moved into the prairies.
2: Oftentimes that leads to less cloud cover and more solar radiation reaching the surface. And then over multiple consecutive days, that heat is able to build under the ridge.
1: Heat warnings now encompass most of the west side of the province from Meadow Lake south to the U.S. border and in a swath across the south, including Moose Jaw north to Lake Diefenbaker, as well as southeast Saskatchewan, but not Regina. The Saskatchewan NDP are hosting an open house in Saskatoon this September after reports emerged of a potential AI data center proposed for land in the RM of Corman Park. The opposition leader wants to hear directly from residents about concerns and questions surrounding AI data centers. A news release from the NDP says community leaders and experts have raised questions about land use, power demand, water consumption, environmental impacts, and the long-term economic benefit of these facilities. NDP Shadow Minister for Tech, Innovation and AI, Brittany Sanger, says, quote, what they're asking for is honesty and transparency, and the Sask Party has failed so badly to deliver that on similar projects in Moose Jaw and another in the rural municipality of Sherwood near Regina. They also say thousands have signed petitions expressing concerns about the data centers in Moose Jaw and Sherwood. In Moose Jaw, one Sask Party MLA has endorsed the data center for the Valley View area, attending and speaking at a ribbon cutting for the project, while the other has said it will not proceed due to concerns about power consumption. Canadian Blood Services is looking for more donors after seeing a nearly 20% decline in blood supply. The CBS needs about 18,000 booked blood donation appointments every week, and over the past 6 weeks, appointments have fallen short by 1,500 to 2,500 each week. A decline in appointments during the summer is normal, but this year saw a decline that was well below other years. The Saskatchewan Community Development Manager with the Canadian Blood Service, Aaron Barlow, said the current level of blood in their supply isn't sustainable, especially if the decline in donor numbers continues.
3: Cancelled or missed appointments can impact our collections because not only are we facing unfilled appointments, but we're also facing late cancellations where somebody might not show up for an appointment or has not cancelled their appointment, and we need to ensure that that appointment is open for somebody else to book into.
1: People can check their eligibility to donate or book an appointment through the Give Blood app, online at blood.ca, or by calling 1-888-2-DONATE. Enmi Wasson and other conservation agencies have been awarded $6.49 million to further protect the prairie grassland ecosystem through prescribed burns. Rennie Grills with Mi Wasson says the money is coming from the Weston Family Foundation and will be allocated to the Canadian Prairies Prescribed Fire Exchange over the next 5 years. The money will fund 7 initiatives, including training over 1,000 prescribed fire practitioners, supporting the application of prescribed fire on up to 25,000 acres of prairie, and expanding Indigenous-led fire stewardship.
4: We have less than 14% of our native prairie left in Saskatchewan, and those numbers have declined fairly drastically in the last 30 years. The estimate that we had about 30 years ago was about 20% remaining, and now the current estimate is about 14%.
1: He explains that prairie grasslands provide home for wildlife, source water for our drinking water systems, and provides land for the ranching industry, so keeping the prairies healthy is vital. I'm Kira Miller, CJWW News.
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1: This is your Environment Canada weather forecast for Saskatoon and area. Tonight, clear, hazy, low 17. Tomorrow, mainly sunny, high 31, Humidex 36. At night, increasing cloud with a slight chance of showers overnight and risk of a thunderstorm. Wind becoming southeast 20, low 16. And Sunday, sunny, high 28. For the Prince Albert region, tonight, clear, then partly cloudy with a slight chance of showers and risk of a thunderstorm. Wind west at 20, becoming light, low 17. Tomorrow, a mix of sun and cloud, becoming sunny in the morning. Wind becoming northwest at 20 and high 28. At night, clear in the evening, then partly cloudy with slight chance of showers and risk of a thunderstorm overnight, low 17. And Sunday, cloudy, 60% chance of showers, high 25. Here are your temperatures for around the province this afternoon. In Spiritwood, Rosetown, Outlook, Kindersley, 26 degrees. Wynyard, 24, so is Humboldt. Watrous, 25, and Regina, 27. 24 degrees in LaRonge, 27 in Meadow Lake. Melfort, 25, and 26 in Nipawin and Hudson Bay. Yorkton, 24 degrees. Swift Currents at 29. 28 in Moose Jaw and Lloydminster, 27. In North Battleford, the wind is south at 8, sunny, 27 degrees. In Prince Albert, the wind is northwest, gusting 36, mostly cloudy, 26. And in Saskatoon, no wind, mostly cloudy, and 27 degrees. Coffee Talk is coming up next.
5: This is Venice Ferguson with Coffee Talk. If you're thinking about doing something good in your community that also contributes to your own fitness, maybe consider officiating for sports. The Wall Street Journal recently had an article on sports officials that regardless of which sport, there's a shortage. Your refs, your umpires, shortages that have led to canceled games or games played with fewer officials, or perhaps the officials are underqualified. But it's not just a person wanting to give back to the community in the game of their preference, but it's the parents, the spectators, who also need to step up. How many times have we heard about the terrible behavior of parents at hockey games, or disrespect shown by coaches, perhaps, when they step over the line a bit? Hockey Canada has an intro to officiating online course. Saskatoon Minor Hockey has online modules and exams. 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Saskatoon and District Referee Association. You can register for a referee online course. If you don't have someone wearing stripes at a game, you don't have a game. It can be thankless, and it shouldn't be, because it is an essential part of sports.
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9: Good afternoon, I'm Jackson Emery with CJWW Sports. Starting off with basketball, after weeks of speculation, LeBron James has finally made his decision, also calling it his final one. He has signed a two-year deal with the Philadelphia 76ers. It will be his 24th NBA season, and James said in a statement that he thought his career was over after last season, but is feeling energized and excited to start this process over one more time again. To football, Week 8 started off with a thriller last night in the CFL between the Riders and Edmonton Elks, with Edmonton securing the win and first place in the West Division. Tonight, however, Drew Brown and the Winnipeg Blue Bombers host Vernon Adams Jr. and the Calgary Stampeders in another crucial West Division battle. Kickoff is 6:30. Sticking with football, south of the border, where former quarterback, now TV analyst Tony Romo was arrested last night on suspicion of operating a vehicle while under the influence and has a court appearance set for September 21st. In baseball, the Saskatoon Berries have come out of the gates hot after the All-Star break with another win last night over Fort McMurray and will look to make it six wins in a row tonight against the Giants once again. The Berries are in Sylvan Lake this weekend before returning home to Cairns Field on Monday. Opening pitch tonight is 7:05. To the majors, where the Toronto Blue Jays begin a six-game road trip with a three-game series tonight against Boston, who are coming off their first loss in 15 games on Wednesday. Treya Savage starts on the mound for Toronto at 5:15. And finally, a four-year playoff drought has finally come to an end for the Saskatoon Mamba / Rattlers. For the first time since the 2022 season, the Mamba will play in the postseason after defeating Brampton 98-92. It was the second time this week they came back in target time. The four-year wait was the longest active streak of any CEBL team. That's CJWW Sports. I'm Jackson Emery.
0: It's time. The home stretch drive is on. Here's another hour of legendary country on CJWW.

0: A good man, it is Emerson Drive on Country 600 CJWW. Jackson along with you here this afternoon. It is the home stretch drive. Coming up, we're going to revisit. Sarah had a chance earlier to catch up with one of the participants at this weekend's Race for the Kids at the Sutherland Automotive Speedway. And I'm going to have your keywords one last time for both contests, some Fringe Festival vouchers, and a two tickets. Fan zone tickets to Jade Eagleson at the Saskatoon X on Wednesday, August 5th. All that coming up. Cody Johnson is in next with the Fox.
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0: Disappearing Taillights with Gord Bamford and CJWW on the home stretch drive. Tomorrow is shaping up to be an exciting one at the Sutherland Automotive Speedway. It is the Race for the Kids 100, raising money for the Jim Pattison Children's Hospital Foundation. Earlier today, Sarah had a chance to catch up with one of the participants in the race tomorrow afternoon.
1: Good afternoon. We have Ryan Johnson with us, who is one of the racers at this year's Race for the Kids out at the Sutherland Automotive Speedway tomorrow night. And now you were saying to me a little off air that kind of fresh into racing?
2: Yeah, this is my third year racing. I started off with the street stocks for 2 years, and now I'm moved into the super stocks.
1: So we have the Race for the Kids tomorrow, again, all in support of the Jim Pattison Children's Hospital Foundation. How does it feel to know that you're not only having fun racing, but you're racing for a good cause tomorrow?
2: Yeah, it feels good to, like you say, raise money for a good cause. I think there's chances to donate. Businesses can donate. There'll be silent auction on the concourse, I believe. So lots of opportunities to raise money for a good cause.
1: And I always say, like, Sutherland Automotive has a little bit for everybody, the race fans. If the kids don't want to sit still, there's a nice little playground out there, too. You kind of talked about the kind of cars that you're driving. What are kind of the differences, then, between some of the events that we're going to be able to see tomorrow?
2: Well, it's a good opportunity tomorrow to see a lot of different cars racing. There'll be us, obviously, and then there'll be the street stocks, which they always put on a great show. Very high car count, fun racing to watch. And then there will also be the pro late models, very exciting racing again. That's the fastest cars that show up at our track, actually.
1: Oh, nice. Okay.
2: And then also the Run Your Junk, which is always a good show for the crowd.
1: And I know we don't have the Bandoleros this time, but I believe those are like the ones with the kids.
2: Yeah.
1: The little cars. Yeah.
2: That's the little cars. Yeah. They're not racing tomorrow, but they are throughout the summer. Yeah.
1: And of course, shout out to your sponsors.
2: Yeah, absolutely. I need to thank Saskatoon Truck Parts, Hague Agencies SGI, Feitzma Ag Services, Boss Lubricants, Pristine Car Wash, Taran Newhouse TRCG, Prairie Truck Sales, UFA Corman Park, Friesen's Bigway and Rostern, Riverside Dodge in PA, Gunther Farms, Billy Graham Racing.
1: Awesome. Thanks so much for coming in, Ryan. Such a great chance to chat with you. Tomorrow night, Sutherland Automotive Speedway, Race for the Kids, all in support of helping to raise some funds for the Jim Pattison Children's Hospital Foundation. Gates open at 3. Racing gets underway at 5 tomorrow.
0: Joining me today is Jasmine Brown, Senior Vice President and Licensed Insolvency Trustee with BDO Debt Solutions here in Saskatoon. Jasmine, it's great to have you along with us today, and we're excited to be set up here in Warman.
3: Thank you for having me.
0: Beautiful day out here in Warman. Jasmine, we'll start off with what BDO Debt is all about.
3: Yeah, so we are debt professionals is what you would call us. We give people who are struggling with affordability and have maybe found themselves relying on credit help with debt solutions so that they can find some light at the end of the tunnel and relieve some stress that maybe comes with owing on your credit cards or lines of credit or income tax, any kind of debt that you may have.
0: Awesome. Jasmine, don't go too far. We're going to hear from you in a little bit once again. But if you are looking to make a donation, you can stop by to Save on Foods here in Warman and make a donation. Even if it's just one item, it goes such a long way. And if you
4: keeping
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0: Well, right now, Saskatoon sitting at 28 degrees and mostly cloudy tonight. Clear and hazy, low of 17. High of 31 tomorrow and mainly sunny. Humidex, it'll feel like 36. Some increase in cloudiness tomorrow night. Slight chance of showers with the risk of a thunderstorm overnight. Wind becoming southeast 20 kilometers an hour. In the evening, low of 16. Sunny, high of 28 Sunday. And the same on Monday. For the Prince Albert region, mostly cloudy and 27 right now. Clear early this evening, then partly cloudy. A slight chance of showers overnight with the risk of a thunderstorm. Wind west 20 kilometers an hour, becoming light this evening, low of 17. A mix of sun and cloud to start tomorrow, turning sunny in the afternoon. Northwest wind 20 kilometers in the afternoon, high of 28. Humidex, it'll feel like 34. Clear tomorrow evening, then partly cloudy, slight chance of showers, and the risk of a thunderstorm overnight, low of 17. Cloudy, 60% chance of showers, high of 25 Sunday, Monday sunny, and a high of 27 with Aaron Tippin on the Home Stretch Drive.

0: 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This is Venice Ferguson in the Saskatoon Media Group Newsroom with your news now. NDP plan open house over possible AI data center in the RM of Corman Park. Prescribed fires for grasslands, including around Saskatoon, get a financial boost. Blood donations well below the drop normally seen in summer. With a strike looming, WestJet offers passengers chance to change or cancel some flights at no cost. 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

0: Man Without a Woman, that's Dean Brody on Country 600 CJWW Homestretch Drive. Last chance to get into our two contests. I have a voucher for two to see any indoor theater show during the 2026 Saskatoon Fringe Festival. That's July 30th until August 8th. You just have to text in Fringe to 306-938-0600. As well, this one, everybody trying to get in on board for two Fan Zone tickets to see Jade Eagleson at the Saskatoon X Wednesday, August 5th. These are also going to be including general admission. You get front of the stage access, a Fan Zone Plus keepsake lanyard, dedicated bar, and washroom access. Text in Jade Eagleson to 306-938-0600. Bonus entry if you include your favorite Jade Eagleson song. As we now go over and revisit with Ben Brooks, checking in with Quick Dick McDick and his wild ride that was Egg in Motion 2026.
1: It's time for a Saskatchewan quickie. Live from a field by Tufnell, it's Quick Dick McDick.
2: Oh my goodness, man. How was Egg in Motion for you?
3: Oh, anyway, well, if you can tell by my voice, I'm pretty talked out, but lots of people, lots of leaning on equipment, talking farms and ranch and weather and all the good stuff there, Ben, so it's all great. But, you know, there's one thing I noticed when everybody knows that you're in the Saskatoon area out at Egg in Motion, and I was waiting for it to happen. There's always two phone calls that you get, and I got them both.
2: Okay.
3: The first one was which one we're in the city and we need parts, right?
2: So oh yeah,
3: got the parts run. Then the Norheim boys got me looked right after. We got belts for the Bailers, and so we're headed back home here with those now. Everything's all good. What's the second one you get when you're out at a farm show, Benny?
2: Oh boy, what freebies are you bringing back?
3: No, this was the text message, like 20 text messages from guys that I don't even, like, I haven't talked to guys for 5 years. I get a random text message from him. He's like, hey, hope things are good. I see you're out at Egg in Motion. Just to let you know, they're doing a check stop at the scale on the way back.
2: Just so, making sure and looking out for you, hey?
3: Yep, this is Saskatchewan shuffle there, letting everybody know that there's some shenanigans going on down the highway. You got to love this province, everybody looking after each other.
2: Yeah, you bet. Actually, and the knowledge that you needed to know is, where was the free popcorn at Egg in Motion? If you had that knowledge, you were king of men.
3: And if you had free beer beside it, you probably would have found me close by.
2: There you go, another Saskatchewan quickie with Quick Dick McDick.
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2: Good afternoon once again here on 8th Street. 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And that's where Deborah Hamp is from. 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And Deborah, this month is so crucial for monetary donations with the Saskatoon Food Bank. 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
6: Absolutely. 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
2: You betcha. And we're asking for your community support right now. 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

0: from the CJWW Newsroom, bringing you Saskatchewan's news first. Here's what's happening.
1: Good afternoon. It's 28 degrees at 5 o'clock. I'm Lena Iraqi. In the news, a fatal collision on Highway 39 leaves two dead. In sports, LeBron James has made his final decision, and he's coming back. If you see news happening where you're at, call us at 244-1925. A two-vehicle collision on Highway 39 has taken the lives of two people. Milestone RCMP received the report today around 9:30 a.m. They say the collision was west of Yellowgrass. An investigation determined two SUVs collided. EMS declared the drivers of both SUVs as deceased at the scene. They have been identified as a 45-year-old man from Saskatoon and a 76-year-old man from the United States. Their families have been notified. A female passenger in one of the SUVs was taken to hospital with injuries described as non-life-threatening in nature. Milestone RCMP continue to investigate with the assistance of a Saskatchewan RCMP collision reconstructionist. Hot weather conditions continue into the weekend. Environment and Climate Change Canada meteorologist Janelle Gurgley says an upper ridge has moved into the prairies.
2: Oftentimes that leads to less cloud cover and more solar radiation reaching the surface. And then over multiple consecutive days, that heat is able to build under the ridge.
1: Heat warnings now encompass most of the west side of the province, from Meadow Lake south to the U.S. border and in a swath across the south, including Moose Jaw, north to Lake Diefenbaker, as well as southeast Saskatchewan, but not Regina. With the possibility of a strike looming, WestJet is offering guests traveling July 30th to August 4th to make a one-time change or cancellation at no cost. Last week, the airline's cabin crew voted 99.4% in favor of walking off the job. There's about 4,400 employees represented by QP Local 8125 who could legally walk off the job. The Calgary-based airline says it is actively engaged in negotiations with a union representing WestJet cabin crew. The Canadian Blood Service has added more weekend appointments to encourage people to give blood after seeing a nearly 20% decline in their blood supply. Typically, the Canadian Blood Service needs around 18,000 appointments each week to match demand. Over the last 6 weeks, appointments have fallen short by 1,500 to 2,500 each week. The Canadian Blood Service said a seasonal drop is normal, but this year has seen a bigger drop than in a typical year. Aaron Barlow, the Saskatchewan Community Development Manager with the Canadian Blood Services, explained that blood is needed in a number of situations, ranging from traumatic accidents to routine surgery.
3: 1 in 2 people will need blood products at some point in their lives. Every moment of every day, there is somebody in Canada who needs blood products, and by that measure, 1 in 2 Canadians are actually eligible to donate.
1: Barlow said that appointments that aren't filled or are canceled or missed have a negative impact on their blood supply as well. People looking to fill some of those empty appointment slots can book their appointment on the Give Blood app, on their website at blood.ca, or by calling 1-888-2-DONATE. Miwasin and numerous prairie partners within the Canadian Prairies Prescribed Fire Exchange have been awarded $6.49 million to enhance local conservation efforts. Rennie Grills, Miwasin's Director of Conservation, says the funding, which comes from the Weston Family Foundation, will be allocated to numerous grassland conservation efforts over the next 5 years. Grills says prairie grasslands are among the most endangered ecosystems in North America, but prescribed burns have been used as a conservation tool for decades. One of the initiatives is to establish provincial prescribed fire councils in Saskatchewan, Manitoba, and Alberta.
4: To create that provincial level partnership of groups talking together, working together on prescribed fire, because each province is a little bit different, but there's also a lot of similarities. And so that's the role of the fire exchange, is to build that network of prescribed fire practitioners and people that are interested in prescribed fire in each province.
1: Grills explains that only 14% of Saskatchewan's native prairies remain due to urban development, agriculture, and invasive species. There are several prescribed fires being planned for this fall across the province. The Regina Urgent Care Center is operating with reduced hours again. Today will be open from 8 a.m. to 4 p.m. The Regina Urgent Care Center will return to its regular hours of operation of 8 a.m. to 9:30 p.m. on Saturday. The SHA says service adjustments are due to physician availability. The provincial government and Saskatchewan Health Authority have come under fire for not being able to adequately staff the only existing UCC in Regina, as evidenced by restricted hours it periodically experiences, in addition to not ever having been able to be open 24/7, as was touted when being built. There are several more slated to come online, with the Saskatoon Urgent Care Center being built right now at the former Pleasant Hill School site at 215 Avenue S South, near St. Paul's Hospital. There are also centers in the works in Prince Albert, Moose Jaw, and North Battleford. Three men reported missing by LaRange RCMP on Wednesday have been located via RCMP plane. Earlier in the week, officers received a report of three missing men, 49-year-old Roderick Bird, 67-year-old Emil Ratt, and 48-year-old Ricky McKenzie. Three men were on a planned foraging trip traveling on foot. They were last reported to be on Highway 165 near JJ Lake. After being missing for over 24 hours, they responded early Friday morning by an RCMP plane in a remote Muskeg area in the JJ Lake area. A Saskatchewan Public Safety Agency helicopter was then used to pick them up, and they are not believed to have any serious injuries. The northbound ramps connecting Circle Drive to College Drive and Attridge Drive will be closed overnight between Friday and Wednesday for road resurfacing, with the ramps closing each night to allow the work to progress. Today's internet news poll question: do you believe social media creates a shorter attention span? To vote, go to Have Your Say at cjwwradio.com. I'm Lena Iraqi, CJWW News.
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1: The Environment Canada forecast for Saskatoon and area. Tonight, clear, hazy, low 17. Tomorrow, mainly sunny, high 31. Tomorrow night, increasing cloudiness, a 30% chance of showers overnight with a risk of a thunderstorm, wind becoming southeast at 20 kilometers an hour in the evening and a low of 16. Sunday, sunny, high 28. For the Prince Albert region, tonight, clear early this evening, then partly cloudy. Slight chance of showers and a risk of a thunderstorm overnight, wind west at 20 kilometers an hour, becoming light this evening and a low of 17. Tomorrow, a mix of sun and cloud, becoming sunny in the morning, wind becoming northwest at 20 kilometers an hour in the afternoon and a high of 28. Tomorrow night, clear in the evening, then partly cloudy with a 30% chance of showers and a risk of a thunderstorm overnight, low 17. Sunday, cloudy with a 60% chance of showers and a high of 25. Here are your temperatures from around the province. Spiritwood, Rosetown, and Outlook are all 27 degrees. It's 26 degrees in Kindersley, 24 in Wynyard and in Watrous. It's 28 in Regina, 25 in Humboldt, 23 in LaRange, 27 in Meadow Lake, 25 in Melfort, 27 in Nipawin and Hudson Bay, 25 in Yorkton, 29 in Swift Current, 28 in Moose Jaw. It's 27 degrees in Lloydminster. North Battleford is 28 degrees with southwest wind at 4. Prince Albert is mostly cloudy at 27 degrees with the northwest wind gusting to 30. And Saskatoon is mostly cloudy at 28 degrees with northwest wind at 6. Coming up in Agribiz, a look at how President Trump's recent tariffs impact Canada's agriculture and agri-food sectors. The Business Report is up next.
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1: Canada's main stock index gained ground Friday, while U.S. markets were mixed and oil prices fell for the first time in a week. The S&P/TSX Composite Index was up 176.44 points at 35,369.10. Broad gains lifted the TSX on Friday, with energy being the only sector to finish in negative territory. In New York, the Dow Jones Industrial Average was up 235.60 points at 51,947.25. The S&P 500 index was up 3.68 points at 7,411.98, while the Nasdaq Composite was down 161.87 points at 24,975.82. The September crude oil contract for North American benchmark West Texas Intermediate was down $2.88 U.S. at $89.31 U.S. per barrel. The Canadian dollar traded for 70.96 cents U.S., compared with 71.01 cents U.S. on Thursday. The August gold contract was up $20.60 U.S. at $4,070.80 U.S. an ounce.
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1: Good afternoon, I'm Kira Miller with your CJWW Agribiz. Earlier this week, U.S. President Donald Trump applied additional 50% tariffs to a list of select Canadian goods. The tariffs are expected to come into play August 19th. Justin Shepherd is a senior economist at Farm Credit Canada. I spoke to him today to get his insight on the situation and to learn what this means for Canada's economy.
8: Our team estimates that about $3.5 billion in agri-food sales could be exposed to these product-specific tariffs. So this tariff is 50%, and it also applies on what has been CUSMA compliant, so our trade deal between Canada, U.S., and Mexico. So these are products that, over the last few years, where there have been tensions, they have been able to trade freely with the United States, but going forward in mid-August, that would change. Some of these products include things like alcohol, flowers, horticultural products, and then the baking sector, which is mixes and doughs as well.
1: And like you mentioned, you know, some of these products are CUSMA compliant. This kind of shows that, you know, nothing is safe. Everything's on the table for tariffs. Is that accurate in your view?
8: For these ones, it is a bit of a surprise to see different products come up. The U.S. was still mentioning that there are exemptions for products like crude oil, potash, critical minerals. So they did specify that they are trying to avoid higher energy costs. There are sectors where, at this point, they are trying to avoid additional tariffs on.
1: What are some of the big picture impacts of all of this for Canada? You know, from aside from the $3.5 billion, the monetary loss, what else will this mean for us?
8: Yeah, ultimately for businesses who are looking for clarity when they make business decisions, whether it's expanding or maintaining their product line, it's really challenging to know what the next 6 months or next year looks like. So for them, they are in kind of wait-and-see mode, where this uncertainty in the business environment leads to them, whether they're still making choices, but they're making them without knowing what the future might hold.
1: And many speculate, you know, that this would partially be resolved if Canada and certain provinces revoked their American alcohol ban. In your view, what needs to be done on our end to mitigate some of these impacts? How do we cope?
8: Yeah, ultimately for Canadian producers, we can only control what business environment is given to us. So for producers looking at focusing on controlling costs, looking at expanding markets, which is happening across Canada right now, but it does take time for that. One of the positives that came out from this week was nine provinces agreeing to allow direct-to-consumer alcohol sales. So there are continued places within Canada that we can find improvements and to reduce the cost of doing business here.
1: And when you look at the goods that are impacted, are there certain provinces that are targeted more disproportionately than others?
8: So we looked at this from a Canadian lens, but when we look at things like alcohol, that's going to be predominantly places like Ontario, Quebec. Flowers and bulbs are, again, disproportionately held in Ontario as well as British Columbia. Same for baking products are heavily where population centers are larger. So looking at the first glance, while we didn't get into the province-specific information yet, it does look like it's more the larger population provinces that are impacted.
1: Is there anything else that you wanted to add? Like when you gather this data, I guess, is there anything that stood out to you most or anything you want to highlight and people should know?
8: I think it's always interesting to note how many different products that Canada exports. First of all, that we produce and then that we export. We continue to be heavily dependent for some of these sectors on the United States. And it takes time to find new markets or to even think about consuming that domestically. So ultimately, Canada produces such a wide array of goods, but we are still heavily linked to the United States. And a lot of the products that were tariffed this week do have high exposure to the U.S. market.
1: That was Justin Shepherd, a senior economist at Farm Credit Canada. I'm Kira Miller, CJWW Agribiz.
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9: Good afternoon, I'm Jackson Emery with CJWW Sports. Starting off with basketball, and after weeks of speculation, LeBron James has finally made his decision, also calling it his final decision, and has signed a two-year, $8 million deal with the Philadelphia 76ers. It will be the 24th NBA season for the league's all-time leading scorer, and said in a statement that he thought his career was over after last season, but is feeling energized and excited to start this process over one more time again. Fanatics already had his number 23 jersey on sale and sold out within hours of the announcement. James spent the last eight seasons with the LA Lakers, winning a league title in the 2020 bubble. To football, week 8 in the CFL started off with a thriller last night between the Rough Riders and Edmonton Elks, with Edmonton securing the win and first place in the West Division. Tonight, however, Drew Brown and the Winnipeg Blue Bombers host Vernon Adams Jr. and the Calgary Stampeders in another crucial West Division battle. Winnipeg looks for their fourth win in a row, but have only won once at home this season. Kickoff is 6:30. Sticking with football, south of the border, where former quarterback, now TV analyst Tony Romo, was arrested last night on suspicion of operating a vehicle while under the influence, with a court appearance set for September 21st. In addition, NFL training camps are just around the corner, and some big news from Kansas City as Chiefs quarterback Patrick Mahomes has been cleared to participate in practice ahead of camp. Just 8 months ago, in week 15, Mahomes' season came to an end due to a torn ACL and LCL, with his status for the start of this season in question. Unless a setback occurs during training camp, Mahomes is on track to start in week 1. In baseball, the Saskatoon Berries have come out of the gates hot after the All-Star break with another win last night over Fort McMurray, and will look for another tonight to make it six wins in a row. The Berries are in Sylvan Lake this weekend before returning home to Cairns Field on Monday. Opening pitch tonight is 7:05. To the majors, the Toronto Blue Jays begin a six-game road trip with a three-game series tonight against Boston, who are coming off their first loss in 15 games, tying a franchise record in the process on Wednesday. Treya Savage starts on the mound for Toronto. In addition, the team announced today that outfielder Addison Barger will undergo season-ending elbow surgery on his right elbow. Barger has only appeared in 9 games for Toronto this season. Off the ice, Hockey Canada has revealed their 2026 World Junior Summer Showcase roster, with 32 players beginning their quest to crack Team Canada for the 2027 IIHF World Juniors this winter. Of the 32 players, 12 come from Western Hockey League teams, including a pair of PA Raiders, Braden Coutts and Daxon Rudolph. One Saskatchewan player was named, that being Cole Reschny from Macklin, as well as Regina's Ryan Getzlaff, who was named an assistant coach earlier this week. Meanwhile, in the NHL, John Tortorella said today that he is not ready to step away from coaching and wants another opportunity behind the bench. Tortorella also said he wanted to coach Vegas, but was told soon after the Stanley Cup Finals that he would not be back and would be replaced with their AHL head coach, Ryan Craig. Plus, Columbus has reportedly avoided another arbitration case, this time with forward Cole Sillinger signing him to a three-year deal worth just shy of $14 million. Columbus avoided arbitration with goaltender Jet Greaves yesterday. That's CJWW Sports. I'm Jackson Emery.
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0: Jess Moskaloo, go get her on Country 600 CJWW on the home stretch drive. It's Jackson along with you. We're going to draw for our winners coming up some tickets, a voucher for two to any indoor theater show during the 2026 Fringe Festival, and two Fan Zone tickets to Jade Eagleson at the Saskatoon X on Wednesday, August 5th. Also going to check in with Ben Brooks down on 8th Street at Save-On Foods. All that coming up, some legendary tunes. Conway Twitty, Luke Bryan are on their way.
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2: Back out here on 8th Street today at Save On Foods, and also out here with Jasmine Brown, our friend from BDO Debt Solutions right here in Saskatoon. Let's talk about when we're in one of these financial situations, you know, when we start thinking about, well, boy, do I have lunch today, or does that payment go into, you know, making sure I have power in my house? And, you know, well, do we maybe cut back on our protein for our meal today so that we can, you know, start thinking about paying for the water bill? You know, you guys see that situation all the time, hey?
3: Yeah, it really speaks to the affordability crisis that's going on and the hard decisions that people are having to make. You know, the surveys are showing us that people are actually skipping meals or conscientiously reducing their portion sizes in order to deal with financial pressure, and also that they're having to make some really hard decisions in terms of what they spend their available money on. You know, like, do they buy groceries or do they fill their prescription? Do they pay the power bill or put food on the table? And so these are real life decisions that people in our community are having to make. And so it's just really important that we all do whatever we can to help out and to help those in our community that are in need.
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10: Taking a look at the Environment Canada forecast for Saskatoon and area. Tonight, clear and hazy, low of 17. Mainly sunny, high of 31 tomorrow. It'll feel like 36 with the humidex. Increasing cloudiness tomorrow night. Slight chance of showers overnight and the risk of a thunderstorm. Wind becoming southeast 20 kilometers an hour in the evening. Low of 16. Sunny and a high of 28 for Sunday and Monday. For the Prince Albert region, clear early this evening, then partly cloudy, slight chance of showers, and the risk of a thunderstorm overnight. West wind at 20 kilometers an hour, becoming light this evening, low of 17. A mix of sun and cloud tomorrow, becoming sunny later in the morning. Wind becoming northwest 20 kilometers an hour in the afternoon. High of 28, humidex, it'll feel like 34. Clear tomorrow evening, then partly cloudy with a slight chance of showers and the risk of a thunderstorm overnight, low of 17. Sunday, cloudy, 60% chance of showers, high 25, and on Monday, sunny, high of 27 with Luke Bryan on the home stretch drive.

0: Country 600 CJWW Homestretch Drive with Conway Twitty Tight Fitting Jeans. Time to make a draw for two different contests going on. We had, of course, two contests. We're going to start off with the voucher for two to see any indoor theater show during this year's Fringe Festival. Darren has won himself that voucher for two. And congratulations going out to Darren. And for the two Fan Zone tickets to Jade Eagleson, Logan has won the two Fan Zone tickets. That also includes general admission, front of the stage access, a Fan Zone Plus keepsake lanyard, dedicated bar, and washroom access. Congrats going out to Logan, also winning our Friday at 5 song, wanting to hear Jade Eagleson Telluride, which is going to be coming up after the break. Thanks to everyone that got entered in. Be sure to keep listening in for your next chance to win. Keep an eye open on our win tab. We're going to have a few more opportunities to win some Fan Zone tickets to Jade Eagleson and Josh Ross as the 8 best days of summer, the Saskatoon X, just around the corner. Jade Eagleson Telluride, our Friday at 5 song coming up.
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0: Nate Eagleson, Telluride on Country 600 CJWW Homestretch Drive, our Friday at 5 song. Congrats to Logan, also winning two Fan Zone tickets to see Jade Eagleson at the Saskatoon X Wednesday, August 5th. Like I said, keep an eye open on our social media pages. Listen in all this weekend, next week, for your next chance to win some Fan Zone tickets, maybe to Jade Eagleson, maybe to Josh Ross. He's going to be on the grandstand on Monday, August 3rd. Thrilled to have both of them coming back to Saskatoon. Let's see what's happening in the world of Hollywood with our Hollywood Minute.
1: All right, it's time for your Hollywood Minute. And Toy Story 5 is bringing some extra joy to children's hospitals around the world. Through Disney's longtime partnership with the Starlight Children's Foundation, more than 18,000 toys and 34,000 character-inspired hospital gowns have all been donated. The movie was also screened at 400 children's hospitals worldwide, and at the Los Angeles premiere, stars used a special Star Command terminal to record encouraging messages for young patients. Tim Allen, Tony Hale, Greta Lee, Conan O'Brien, and John Cusack were among those taking part, with the messages later shown during hospital visits from Woody and Jesse. John Bon Jovi was forced to cut Thursday night's Madison Square Garden concert short after battling a sinus infection. The band had performed for about 90 minutes when Bon Jovi joined the stage and then told the crowd that he couldn't continue. He asked fans to hang on to their ticket stubs while organizers work out a possible rescheduled show. The 9-night residency marked Bon Jovi's return to regular live performances following vocal cord surgery in 2022. And Atari is heading back to the big screen. The video game company has reportedly reached a deal with Universal Pictures to develop movies based on 10 classic games, including Asteroids, Centipede, Missile Command, Pong, and Yara's Revenge, just to name a few. The plan is to turn those old-school arcade favorites into large-scale action-adventure movies. Very interesting. And that is your Hollywood Minute today.
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0: 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Gave out some Fan Zone tickets already to Jade Eagleson Wednesday, August 5th on the SaskTel Grandstand. We got two super passes up for grabs. That includes general admission, ride all day wristband for all the North American Midway rides one person can handle. Tell us your favorite past or present ride at the Saskatoon X, and we'll make that draw next week. One last time, we're going to check in with Ben Brooks down at the Save-On Foods on 8th Street.
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2: 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And that's where we bring back in Deborah Hamp, the Director of Operations and Engagement with the Saskatoon Food Bank. And Deborah, it is kind of an alarming statistic how much or what the percentage is of children that come to the food bank.
3: 40% of the people who rely on the food bank program are children, and it is a very sobering statistic. And when we think about that in the context of one in four children in Saskatchewan experiencing poverty, it's it matches up with several other things that we need to do some work on. For example, you know, the Saskatchewan is tied with another province for the lowest minimum wage in all of Canada. And, you know, things need to change. It's tough out there for people, but we're very grateful for the community's support. And we simply could not do the work that we do without the community's belief in the Saskatoon Food Bank and Learning Center.
2: And Campitex is also helping out in a big way for you guys as well.
3: Campitex has been absolutely incredible partners with us for over a decade now. 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And this campaign, Fresh Fruit for Kids, runs the month of July, and the next one's coming up in October, which is for infant formula.
2: You betcha. Yeah, that's another big need as well, too. And I know people have made sure that they've stopped by and donated some infant formula as well during this campaign here this month, too. So please consider dropping by 8th Street. 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Consider making a monetary donation. 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